0: That the summer can be expensive for families with children, with the kids off school for 6 weeks.
1: The Defence Secretary has praised the professionalism and bravery of the crew of an RAF jet which was intercepted by Russian planes last month. The British aircraft was carrying out a routine flight over the Black Sea. Three sisters who died after being found in the sea near Brighton last week have been named. Jane Adetoro and Christina and Rebecca Walters were from the Uxbridge area of London. A murder investigation has been launched after a London bus driver died following an attack on Battersea Bridge. Sergei Krayev, who was 64, was found critically injured on Monday and later died in hospital. Prince William has hailed an amazing night for Aston Villa after they were crowned Europa League champions. He was in the crowd in Istanbul as Villa got past Freiburg 3-0 to lift their first major trophy in 30 years. Emre Buendia was among the goal scorers and says he's proud of how the team has grown.
2: Playing Europe three seasons in a row, so I think the campaign we did this season in Europa League, it was fantastic. All the credit for everyone in the team.
1: Southampton say they're in a painful moment after their appeal against expulsion from the Championship playoff final was thrown out. They'll also receive a 4-point deduction next season after admitting to spying on the training sessions of rival teams. That's the latest. HRB.
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4: Good evening, my name is Fred Setters and welcome along to After Hours, late night radio for late night people. It's the end of another day and we head into the wee small hours of the night. As always, the music on After Hours is relaxed and the mood is chilled out, so we'll get tonight's programme underway with this one.

The combined songwriting talents of Mr. Burt Bacharach and Carole Bayer-Sager, and the vocals of Patti LaBelle and Michael McDonald. That was On My Own. Welcome to another edition of After Hours. Good to have your company this evening, wherever we find you listening to the programme. Hope you'll stay with us for the next 50 minutes or so as we bring you some wonderfully chilled out entertainment right here on your radio.

was the Beatles, of course, and Yesterday. If you just tuned into the programme, you're listening to After Hours, simply the best mix of late night music on the radio. My name's Fred Setters. Good to have you company. And now for a track now from Fat Larry's band. This is Zoom.

Recorded way back in 1969 on the title track of his third studio album. That was Van Morrison and Moondance. You're listening to After Hours with me, Fred Setters, right here on your favourite radio station. Something a bit more recent now. This is one from Norah Jones. This is Don't Know Why.

Back in 1988, that was the debut hit for Misha Paris. That was My One Temptation. Now to a lady who's had a number of hits herself. This is Randy Crawford, and One Day I'll Fly Away.

0: The second outing for Mr. Burt Bacharach on this evening's programme, this time with Hal David, their collaboration The Look of Love, which was sung by Dusty Springfield and first appeared in the soundtrack for the Bond movie Casino Royale back in 1967. Okay, now for a song that probably was more famous when it was re-released and remixed by the Fugees back in the 1990s, but this is the original version. It's still wonderful. It's Roberta Flack and Killing Me Softly.
1: Strumming.

That was Al Jarreau with his take on Elton John's Your Song, with a little bit of Sitting on the Dock of the Bay thrown in at the end for good measure. Well, it's time for me to play my last track on this evening's edition of the show. But before I do just want to thank you for your company on the programme. And don't forget that you can join me same time, same place, right here on your favourite radio station for another edition of After Hours. I'm going to leave you with some sunshine this evening. Don't know if that's rather fitting at this point of the day, but hopefully it will be a precursor to a good day tomorrow. This is Gabrielle.

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1: 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We have three theatres and two endoscopy suites. We cater for about 1,100 patients a month, which is about 13,000 patients a year. And it ranges from children as young as one to adults that could be 100 plus. A range of operations from ear, nose and throat, gynaecology, orthopaedics, general surgery, pain, dental, then through to endoscopy, which can be colonoscopies, sigmoidoscopies, bronchoscopies, a whole range of things. And we also have some outpatient services as well. It's very busy, and probably a lot of people, I don't think, realise how busy we are. As I say, it's 1,200 patients a month, and that's sort of between 250, 300 patients a week we can be seeing through these doors, so it is very busy. It allows patients that need to be in hospital and staying in hospital to be cared for in the right facilities, obviously main theatre and seafloor and other areas, so the Diagnostic and Treatment Centre can then just do the outpatients and the patients that need 1, 2, 3 night stays. So it means it's sort of a better utilisation of facilities all round.
0: The latest national and international news is next. From our studios at Basingstoke and North Hampshire Hospital, online, around the hospital, and across Basingstoke on DAB, this is HRB.
2: From the Sky News Centre at 2, Keir Starmer will try to regain control of the political agenda later with a series of announcements focused on the cost of living and local communities. Rachel Reeves is expected to announce free bus travel for children during August and plans to cut tariffs on some food products. The Defence Secretary praised the professionalism and bravery of the crew of an RAF jet which was intercepted by Russian planes last month. The British aircraft was carrying out a routine flight over the Black Sea. The two other jets came close enough to trigger its emergency systems. Our Defence Editor Deborah Haynes says it could have been catastrophic.
3: I understand that a rivet joint typically flies at about 500 miles per hour. There's up to 30 crew on board, so just one mistake by those Russian jets could have been absolutely deadly.
2: Three sisters who died after being found in the sea near Brighton last week have been named. Jane Adetoro and Christina and Rebecca Walters were from the Uxbridge area of London. The family of a woman living in Northamptonshire who was found in the boot of a car says more needs to be done to bring her killer to justice. Harshita Brella was discovered in November 2024. Her husband, Pankaj Lamba, who's been charged with murder, is believed to have fled to India. Harshita's sister, Sonia Dabas, says officers should set an example.
4: We also want for the extradition because, you know, we need to be set an example for the others. It's not easy for others to just kill and run away from here. It's a stigma on UK police.
2: Aston Villa are celebrating their first major trophy in 3 decades after winning the Europa League with a 3-0 victory against Freiburg in Istanbul. Villa will show off their trophy on an open-top bus parade through Birmingham this afternoon. Southampton say they're in a painful moment after their appeal against expulsion from the Championship playoff final was thrown out. They'll also receive a 4-point deduction next season. That's the latest. HRB.
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0: 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Each show is guaranteed to be a real retro treat as we pick a vintage chart between 1957 and 1989 and count down the top 20. That's me, Dave Marley, and The Classic Chart Rundown. 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
4: From the Sky News Centre at 3, the Chancellor will unveil new measures aimed at easing the cost of living later. Children aged between 5 and 15 in England will be able to travel on local buses for free throughout August. Rachel Reeves says support's being targeted where it's needed most.
5: This is fully costed and we're fully funded. It's going to cost £40 million and I think that is the right decision to help families with the cost of living this summer. I know that the summer can be expensive for families with children, with the kids off school for 6 weeks.
4: Three sisters who died after being found in the sea near Brighton last week have been named. Jane Adatoru and Christina and Rebecca Walters were from the Uxbridge area of London. The UK is providing up to £20 million in aid to stop the spread of Ebola in Central Africa. More than 130 people are thought to have died with the illness in the Democratic Republic of Congo and Uganda. Some social media platforms have agreed to introduce new anti-grooming measures following pressure from the media regulator. Snap, Meta and Roblox will tighten controls on who can contact children online. But Ofcom says it's concerned TikTok and YouTube aren't making changes to the algorithms behind their content feeds. Gareth Hill from the Molly Rose Foundation says what Molly saw online before taking her own life shows just how dangerous these algorithms can be.
6: What we saw from the content which Molly saw on social media was really striking was the intense depression content, the suicide and self-harm material that was being bombarded at her, and she saw 2,100 posts on Instagram alone in the months before her death.
4: Aston Villa are celebrating their first major trophy in 3 decades after winning the Europa League with a 3-0 victory against Freiburg in Istanbul. Villa will show off their trophy on an open-top bus parade through Birmingham this afternoon. Southampton say they're in a painful moment after their appeal against expulsion from the Championship playoff final was thrown out. They will also receive a 4-point deduction.
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0: Hello, I'm April Haywood. Join me on Saturday at 3 o'clock here on Hospital Radio Basingstoke. Expect feel-good music, entertainment news, celebrity gossip and shout-outs from around the hospital. 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
4: From our studios at Basingstoke and North Hampshire Hospital, broadcasting across Basingstoke on DAB, this is HRB.
5: From the Sky News Centre at 4, Sir Keir Starmer will try to regain control of the political agenda later with a series of announcements focused on the cost of living and local communities. It follows ongoing speculation over a possible leadership challenge from Greater Manchester Mayor Andy Burnham if he wins the Makerfield by-election. Chancellor Rachel Reeves is expected to announce free bus travel for children during August and plans to cut tariffs on some food products.
6: This is all about trying to help families with the cost of living. We recognise that things are tough. Inflation has come down, but I recognise that things are still tough for families.
5: The Defence Secretary's praised the professionalism and bravery of the crew of an RAF jet which was intercepted by Russian planes last month. The British aircraft was carrying out a routine flight over the Black Sea. Some social media platforms have agreed to introduce new anti-grooming measures following pressure from the media regulator. Snap, Meta and Roblox will tighten controls on who can contact children online. But Ofcom says it's concerned TikTok and YouTube aren't making changes to the algorithms behind their content feeds. Three sisters who died after being found in the sea near Brighton last week have been named. Jane Adetoro and Christina and Rebecca Walters were from the Uxbridge area of London. Unai Emery says Aston Villa's Europa League triumph is just the start of success at the club. They beat Freiburg 3-0 in Istanbul to end their 30-year wait for a trophy. Emery says he won't stop pushing for more glory.
7: We are enjoying each moment and we are working hard to achieve improvements. And to get this trophy is one strong step forward we are doing.
5: Southampton say they're in a painful moment after their appeal against expulsion from the Championship playoff final was thrown out. They'll also receive a 4-point deduction next season after admitting to spying on the training sessions of rival teams. That's the latest, I'm Dave.
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0: Hi, this is Vernon Pierce, inviting you to join me for The Sounds of the 90s, a journey back to an era in which we listened to groups such as Take That and Oasis, and singers like Sheryl Crow and Britney Spears. So tune in on Saturday evenings at 8 p.m. and listen to some great memories of The Sounds of the 90s here on HRB. With his
1: song. My name's Caroline Sutton and I'm from Heartburn Cancer UK. Heartburn Cancer UK is a charity that was set up for people who may have cancer of the esophagus. If you get persistent heartburn for 3 weeks or more, you need to see your GP. We are trying to raise awareness of this cancer because it's the sixth biggest cancer killer in the UK. 10% of people get heartburn every week, but they don't think about going to see their GP. But if you have persistent heartburn, you really need to go and see your GP and get it checked out.
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3: On your smart speaker, online, and across Basingstoke on DAB, this is HRB.
4: From the Sky News Centre at 5, the Chancellor will unveil new measures aimed at easing the cost of living later. Children aged between 5 and 15 in England will be able to travel on local buses for free throughout August. Rachel Reeves says support's being targeted where it's needed most.
5: This is fully costed and we've fully funded. It's going to cost £40 million and I think that is the right decision to help families with the cost of living this summer. I know that the summer can be expensive for families with children, with the kids off school for 6 weeks.
4: Defence Secretary has praised the professionalism and bravery of the crew of an RAF jet which was intercepted by Russian planes last month. The British aircraft was carrying out a routine flight over the Black Sea. Some social media platforms have agreed to introduce new anti-grooming measures following pressure from the media regulator. Snap, Meta and Roblox will tighten controls on who can contact children online. But Ofcom says it's concerned TikTok and YouTube aren't making changes to the algorithms behind their content feeds. Gareth Hill from the Molly Rose Foundation says what Molly saw online before taking her own life shows you just how dangerous these algorithms can be.
6: The suicide and self-harm material that was being bombarded at her, and she saw 2,100 posts on Instagram alone in the months before her death.
4: The UK is providing up to £20 million in aid to stop the spread of Ebola in Central Africa. More than 130 people are thought to have died with the illness in the Democratic Republic of Congo and Uganda. Aston Villa are celebrating their first major trophy in 3 decades after winning the Europa League with a 3-0 victory against Freiburg in Istanbul. Villa will show off their trophy on an open-top bus parade through Birmingham this afternoon. Southampton say they're in a painful moment after their appeal against expulsion from the Championship playoff final was thrown out. They'll also receive a 4-point deduction next season after admitting to spying on the training sessions of rival teams. That's the latest. I'm Daisy Steele.
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1: The Tadley Treacle Fair 2026 will be on Sunday, May the 31st at Saunders Fields, Tadley. 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

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From Milestones Museum to Basing House, Eastrop Park to Carpenter's Down. This is HRB.

0: This is HRB. This is David Saunderson, and you can join me later at 10 a.m. On the show today, we'll have what became number one in a previous year on this day. 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So join me later today at 10 a.m.
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0: From our studios at Basingstoke and North Hampshire Hospital, online, around the hospital, and across Basingstoke on DAB, this is HRB.
4: From the Sky News Centre at 7, children in England will be able to travel for free on buses over the summer holidays. The measure will be revealed by the Chancellor later as part of plans to tackle the cost of living. Rachel Reeves is also expected to suspend tariffs on dozens of imported food products, but she won't force supermarkets to cap prices on essentials like milk and bread. Former chairman of ASDA, Lord Rose, thinks it was a nonsense idea.
5: We are not running now a government which can fund everybody's needs or sense of entitlement. Now, of course I don't want to see children starving, but I don't believe that the problem can't be solved by people being more sensible about the way they manage their affairs.
4: The UK is providing £20 million in aid to stop the spread of Ebola in Central Africa. The funding will go towards supporting frontline health workers and improving infection controls. SpaceX has announced plans to float on the US stock market. The share sale could make Elon Musk the world's first ever trillionaire. Some social media platforms have agreed to introduce new anti-grooming measures following pressure from the media regulator. Snap, Meta and Roblox will tighten controls on who can contact children online. But Ofcom says it's concerned TikTok and YouTube aren't making changes to the algorithms behind their content feeds. Prince William and Tom Hanks are among the Aston Villa fans celebrating this morning after their club were crowned Europa League winners. Unai Emery's side beat Freiburg 3-0 last night in the final, ending their 30-year wait for a major trophy. Villa defender Matty Cash admits he's already been able to enjoy a beer with the Prince of Wales.
6: Just delighted, yeah. To be fair, he's such a big supporter. He's always coming to the training ground. He's always at Villa Park. And yeah, he deserves moments like these, and hopefully today he can let his hair down tonight.
4: New trials are going to be launched to look into the way fit notes are being issued. Around 11 million letters signing people off work are written up in England each year. That's the latest on.
0: Around the hospital, online at hrbasingstoke.co.uk and across Basingstoke on DAB. Local news and information. 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

0: HRB Open Day and new studio launch taking place Saturday 6th of June 11am to 5pm at the HRB studios at Basingstoke and North Hampshire Hospital. Thanks to funding from the National Lottery, Hampshire Hospital Charity, the Hospital Broadcasting Association, the Vinci Foundation and Basingstoke and Dean Borough Council, HRB is undertaking refurbishment of its studios and will be ready to show them off and officially open them at an open day on Saturday 6th of June. Come and see where Basingstoke's health and wellbeing community radio station is broadcast from and how it works. 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There will be live shows throughout the day with instant requests, special guests and lots of other things happening. The Mayor of Basingstoke will be among the special guests coming on the day. More information? Go to hrbasingstoke.co.uk. That's the HRB Open Day and new studio.
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6: In today's local news, Councillor Sean Dello, the Conservative member for Kenshot and Buckskin, has called for continued transparency, strong resident engagement and cross-party support for the Southam and Buckskin Regeneration Overview and Scrutiny Committee as plans enter what he describes as a pivotal year for local residents. A vote will take place on Thursday, May 21st at the full council meeting to re-elect all committee chairs for the forthcoming municipal year, with Councillor Dello stressing the importance of maintaining continuity at such a crucial stage of the process. The scrutiny committee was established to give residents an open and transparent forum to examine regeneration proposals affecting the two estates, which together comprise approximately 4,600 homes to the west of Basingstoke Town Centre. A charity football match is set to raise funds for life-saving ambulance services. Organised by South Central Ambulance Service, the event will take place on Sunday, June 28 at Basingstoke Town FC's Winklebury Football Complex and will raise funds for the SCAS charity. The charity supports frontline resources including community first responders, enhanced patient care and supplying medical equipment. A K-pop tribute show will hit the stage in Basingstoke next month. The annual will host the K-pop All-Stars tribute show on Saturday, June 13, with two performances lined up. The 3 p.m. performance has almost sold out, but there are still tickets available for the 7 p.m. show. Promising to encapsulate the global K-pop phenomenon, the show will feature popular hits, dance sequences, and a vibrant visual display.
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0: The 15th Basingstoke Festival kicks off on the evening of Friday the 19th of June with a colourful parade through Basingstoke. Scratch Built Productions will bring this year's theme, Parade of the Mythical Beasts, to life with giant creations, live music and performances as the parade winds its way from Cross Street, up Church Street, down Wote Street, through Festival Square and into the Amphitheatre. Festival favourites, Alton Dance Theatre, will return with Zigzag, a physical comedy and acrobatic performance featuring wooden reels. Pumpkin Pantos will also be back, delighting audiences with their musical and comedy take on Alice in Wonderland. New acts include Pirates of the Caribbean, who will present Pirate Taxi, a circus show in, on and around a classic London cab. Other highlights include Hydropunk by Artisani, an interactive water sculpture installation, Gardani's Juggling Ballet Juggling Mashup, You Too Can Tutu, and the band Mr. Wilson's Second Liners, who will lead the opening parade. And HRB will also be across everything that is going on as the official radio station of the event. Basingstokefestival.co.uk is where to go to find all the information you need to be part of Basingstoke's biggest event of the summer. That's the Basingstoke Festival, 19th of June to the 5th of July 2023.
1: This is HRB. 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If it's your birthday today, some people you share it with, plus, of course, four songs from our featured artist. So join me later today at 10 a.m.
2: 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It's a request programme, so I'll play whatever song you would like to hear, anything from ABBA to ZZ Top. There'll be local news, weather and any other quirky tidbits I can dig up. 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You know it makes sense.
3: 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Their aim is to provide support to patients, relatives, and carers of patients with dementia who have been admitted to one of the Trust's hospitals. The team works 7 days a week from 7 a.m. to 7 p.m. If you would like to arrange a meeting with one of the team or simply have a chat regarding your loved one, please telephone 01256 313920.
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2: Hello there, it's Richard Smith here with another A to Z of Pop Trivia Challenge for you. I'm looking for the answer to the following question. What S group consisted of Jodie Watley, Jeffrey Daniels and Howard Hewitt during 1984? So what S group consisted of Jodie Watley, Jeffrey Daniels and Howard Hewitt in 1984? Okay, your time's up. Did you get it? Well, the answer is Shalimar. That's all for now, but please do join me again soon here on your favourite station for more from the A to Z of Pop. I'll see you later. Take care. Ta-ra!
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For 2026, Autumn Walking Festival runs from the 1st to the 31st of May and marks the 14th year of this truly friendly walking celebration in Alton. Ideal for enthusiastic walkers, relaxed wanderers and curious explorers of all ages, the festival is a wonderful opportunity for local residents and visitors alike to meet the like-minded people, explore the town and its surrounding villages and discover the superb Hampshire countryside with its abundance of wildlife and rich cultural heritage. 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More information at alton.gov.uk/Alton-Walking-Festival. That's the Alton Walking Festival from the 1st to the 31st of May.

0: 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Good morning to you wherever you are in Basingstoke and North Hampshire Hospital this morning. 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
6: From our studios at Basingstoke and North Hampshire Hospital, online, around the hospital, and across Basingstoke on DAB, this is HRB.
8: From the Sky News Centre at 8, the government's expected to cut import tariffs on some food products, including chocolate, biscuits and dried fruit. It's part of a number of measures to help tackle the cost of living, which includes free bus travel for children in August. But the Chancellor will rule out committing to universal support with energy bills this winter. Lucy Rigby is Chief Secretary to the Treasury.
9: The way that the last government dealt with this, intervened in a not untargeted way, which is hugely costly for the taxpayer. What she is doing is monitoring the situation internationally, monitoring the situation when it comes to our economy and the likely impact on energy bills.
8: The communications watchdogs accused some big tech firms of failing to take steps to protect children online. Ofcom's concerned TikTok and YouTube haven't set out how they'll limit harm. The regulator says neither has committed to significant changes, maintaining their feeds are already safe. Gareth Hill from the Molly Rose Foundation thinks there's only one answer.
10: A ban on personalised algorithms that drive out tsunami of harmful content to teens, a ban for under-16s on constant scrolling, constant play. These are features which the government must now come out strongly and regulate.
8: A government consultation on a ban for under-16s closes next week. The UK will provide £20 million to help contain an Ebola outbreak in the Democratic Republic of Congo and Uganda. The World Health Organization says there are now 600 suspected cases. There is a warning. The government programme to expand free childcare for toddlers faces a reality check. A survey has found 7 in 10 primary schools which don't currently have a nursery on site say they're unlikely to open one. SpaceX has announced plans to float on the US stock market. The flotation could push Elon Musk's personal fortune above $1 trillion. And Prince William and Tom Hanks are among Aston Villa fans celebrating their Europa League final win this morning. They beat Freiburg 3-0 in Istanbul. That's the latest. I'm Faye Rose.
1: Around the hospital, online at hrbasingstoke.co.uk and across Basingstoke on DAB. Local news and information. 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

0: The Tadley Treacle Fair 2026 will be on Sunday, May the 31st at Saunders Fields, Tadley. Organised by the Loddon Valley Lions, this annual community event features trade, charity and craft stalls. It celebrates local folklore regarding treacle mines linked to the area's heavy clay soil. There'll be local community stalls, entertainment and attractions to support local charitable causes. That's the Tadley Treacle Fair, Sunday 31st of May from 11am to 4pm at Saunders Fields in Tadley.
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4: My name is Benson Boone.
2: Mystical, magical. 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

0: With Talking Life, I'm Jessica Harding. In response to Britain's health crisis, Dr. Claire Mosley is continuing the work of her late husband, Dr. Michael Mosley, alongside the Fast 800 to promote a healthier nation. Their science-backed program offers a sustainable solution for improving public health. Joining me to discuss this is Dr. Claire Mosley and members of the Fast 800, Sue and Nigel. Dr. Mosley, how did Dr. Michael Mosley's work change the public's approach to diet wellness?
1: Starting from when he discovered he had type 2 diabetes himself, and at the time it was always assumed that you went straight on medication and you stayed on medication. But he wanted to lose weight and not have to take medication. So he lost 10 kilos in 8 weeks. And his blood sugars came right down and he went into remission. And it was seen to be some anomaly at the time. But increasingly, the evidence came out to show that by weight loss, many people can put their diabetes into remission.
0: What are the key benefits participants can expect from following the Fast 800 program?
1: They get support to lose weight. In doing that, they also get access to fantastic programs so that they can eat the right sort of foods, plenty of protein, plenty of fiber, and that makes a huge difference. And that helps them on their weight loss journey. But there are so many other benefits too, in terms of improving heart health, reducing blood pressure, better skin, better mood, and often those are the benefits that they are really not expecting.
0: Sue and Nigel, what were your experiences of the Fast 800 programme?
2: My husband went to the doctors and was recommended to look at the programme 5 years ago. We gave it a go together, and the benefits we had were big weight loss between us, 8 stone altogether, and other health benefits such as, in Nigel's case, his blood pressure dropped, better sleep, better ability to exercise. We found we could walk further, which helped, and just better mood, feeling better.
3: We went on the diet plan. No, it's not a diet plan, it's a change of lifestyle. And I used to suffer quite a lot with acid reflux. That disappeared. I had gout. That disappeared. The biggest lifestyle change was cutting out all the sugary things and also carbohydrate. But we were so surprised that, you know, the flexibility of being able to eat things.
0: Dr. Mosley, where can we go for more information?
1: Fast800.com. And we've also got a sale going on, 30%.
0: Thank you all. With Talking Life, I'm Jessica Harding.

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1: You're listening to Word on Health with Paul Pennington. On air and online 52 weeks of the year. Taking you behind the healthcare headlines, this is Word on Health. Campaigners are urging women who plan to be pregnant or who are in the early stages of pregnancy to ensure they're getting the correct daily dose of folic acid that is crucial to the development of healthy fetuses and reduces the likelihood of developing neural tube defects that affects around 1 in every 1,000 pregnancies, which, if the baby does survive, can create lifelong problems for the child, as GP and medical journalist Dr. Rob Hicks explains.
2: The one that everybody recognises is spina bifida. And what is problematic with this condition is it leaves the child with problems with their spine. It might be with their mobility, with their bowel and bladder control, with more challenges than one would hope that a child would have to face in their life.
1: Rob, in a measure aimed to prevent around 200 cases of neural tube defects every year, the UK government has called for folic acid to be added to non-wholemeal flour from the end of 2026, but of course that is some way away. I understand that under the Healthy Start scheme, all pregnant women are entitled to free vitamin supplements, including folic acid. Can't women get enough of it from a healthy diet?
2: We can get folic acid from the diet, but not enough. Simply taking a daily dose of folic acid can significantly reduce the number of pregnancies being affected by neural tube defects by around 72%.
1: So how much folic acid should be taken?
2: We recommend that women take 400 micrograms of folic acid every day, not just during the first 12 weeks of pregnancy, but actually from a few months before they even start to try and fall pregnant. And the reason for this is to make sure that they get the levels of folic acid in their body ready. And also because many women fall pregnant really quite quickly after starting to try. For many it takes months, but some fall pretty much immediately. So you need to have those levels of folic acid there ready.
1: I understand there are instances where a midwife or a GP may ask a woman to take a larger amount of folic acid.
2: For some women, they need to take 5 milligrams per day, and this is if they're in a high-risk group who've had a previous pregnancy affected by a neural tube defect, if the woman or her partner has a spinal cord defect, if the woman is taking a medication for epilepsy, or if she has a condition like celiac disease or diabetes. So it is important that a woman checks with her doctor which is the appropriate dose for her to take.
1: My grateful thanks to GP and medical journalist Dr. Rob Hicks. 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
1: The HRB Diary.
2: HRB is interested to know what is going on in and around the Basingstoke area in the coming months. 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

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That's the Alton D-Day Party in the Park, Step Back into 1944, on Saturday the 6th of June from 11 a.m. till 4 p.m. in the Public Gardens in Alton.

0: This is HRB. This is David Saunderson, and you can join me later at 10 a.m. On the show today, we'll have what became number one in a previous year on this day. If it's your birthday today, some people you share it with, plus, of course, four songs from our featured artist. So join me later today at 10 a.m.
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0: 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Around the hospital, online at hrbasingstoke.co.uk and across Basingstoke on DAB. 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
6: From the Sky News Centre at 9. Prime Minister says children getting free bus travel in August is good news for families as the government announces measures to tackle the cost of living. The Chancellor is expected to cut import tariffs on around 100 food products, but there won't be universal help with energy bills this winter. Shadow Chancellor Mel Stride says that's down to the state of the economy.
7: The ability for the Chancellor to step in and act here is very limited, and that's why we're seeing some token things. I mean, at the end of the day, we take tariffs off chocolate bars and peanuts. I'm sure that's useful to a degree, but it's not going to be able to provide the kind of support that's really going to help people, I think.
6: Ofcom's concerned TikTok and YouTube haven't set out how they'll protect children from harm online, despite requests to do so. The regulator says neither has committed to significant changes, maintaining their feeds are already safe. The UK will provide up to £20 million to help contain an Ebola outbreak in the Democratic Republic of Congo and Uganda. It's suspected to have killed more than 130 people. SpaceX has announced plans to float on the US stock market in what is likely to become the biggest listing in Wall Street history. The share sale could make Elon Musk the world's first ever trillionaire. Prince William has hailed an amazing night for Aston Villa after they were crowned Europa League champions. He was in the crowd in Istanbul as Villa got past Freiburg 3-0 to lift their first major trophy in 30 years. Emi Buendia was among the goal scorers. He's proud of how the team has grown.
8: Playing Europe in three seasons in a row, so I think the campaign we did this season in Europa League, it was fantastic. All the credit for everyone in the team.
6: The Villa squad will return to Birmingham ahead of an open-top bus parade through the city this afternoon. Meanwhile, it's been revealed Villa goalkeeper Emi Martinez broke his finger only minutes before the start of the game. That's the latest. I'm Faye Rowland.
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0: Elton John Sacrifice, number 3 in our very first mystery year for today. No sacrifice. But what was the year?
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0: In that same year, this was number 2 from England, New Order, The World in Motion.
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1: And there we have it, Mystery Year Top Three, number one from June 1990. I think that was a 1, 2, 3, but let's do a 3, 2, 1 this time. Soul to Soul with our second Mystery Year. This is Back to Life.

tune, but what was the year? The Best of Me from Cliff Richard, before that Soul to Soul, really was number three, back to Live. However do you

0: somebody. We do like to guess the number one as well as the mystery year. Well, it was Jason, and he was Sealed.
1: The People's Choice. Yes, it's number one.
0: But what was the year?

0: The old Brian Hyland song made new in those days, Jason Donovan Sealed with a Kiss from June 1989. Another mystery year follows.
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0: Delirium featuring Sarah McLachlan at number 3 in our third mystery year. What was that year? This is Silence.

0: October 2000. Did you get it? Well done. All Saints there at number one with Black Coffee. Our next mystery year follows.
1: Pumping thick, creamy dollops of loveliness into your ear holes. It's
2: Martin Brown.

0: At number three, then, we heard Avril Lavigne. Complicated, Holly Valance, you're listening to Down Boy. 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
0: And Will Young's Got Together with Gareth Gates with The Long and Winding Road. What was that year?
2: Number one in the world.

0: nice version. That was October 2002, which means we've got one more mystery year to go, and we'll start off with Billy Ocean. Get out of my dreams, get into my car. Okay, let's move it.
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quiet.

That's Beat Dis, the US 7-inch mix, but a UK number 2 in February 1988. Bomb the Bass. Billy Ocean before that. Get Out of My Dreams, Into My Car. And so to the number 1 that we must go, from Kylie Minogue, I Should Be So Lucky. Martin Brown signing off. See you next time for another Vinyl Impressions. Bye for now.

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1: We'd love to know what you think about HRB. What do you like? 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
2: From the Sky News Centre at 10. Net migration into the UK almost halved in 2025, according to the latest figures. The Office for National Statistics says it stood at 171,000, compared to 331,000 the previous year. The Chancellor will set out plans later to give free bus rides to children during the summer holidays, as well as lowering the price of food products like baked beans and chocolate. Rachel Reeves says tackling the cost of living crisis is her number one priority. The Foreign Office says it's in touch with the families of British activists detained in Israel. More than 400 people, including several UK citizens, have been detained after taking part in an aid flotilla attempting to get supplies to Gaza. Foreign Secretary Yvette Cooper's condemned footage posted by Israel's security minister.
3: This video shared by Israeli cabinet minister Ben Gavir, which shows a total disrespect and violation of basic standards of human dignity in the way that people were being treated.
2: The communications watchdogs accused some big tech firms of failing to take steps to protect children online. Ofcom's concerned TikTok and YouTube haven't set out how they'll limit harm. The regulator says both maintain their feeds are already safe. Gareth Hill from the Molly Rose Foundation thinks there's only one answer.
4: A ban on personalised algorithms that drive out tsunami of harmful content to teens. Ban for under 16s on constant scrolling, constant play. These are features which the government must now come out strongly and regulate.
2: The FA have confirmed they've now launched an investigation into Southampton after the club admitted to spying on rival sides this season. They've been thrown out of the Championship playoff final by the EFL. Middlesbrough will now take on Hull at Wembley on Saturday for a place in the Premier League. Southampton say it's extremely disappointing. Aston Villa will hold an open-top bus parade through the centre of Birmingham later. They beat Freiburg in the Europa League final. That's the latest. I'm Faye Rowland.
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Well, good morning and welcome to Thursday Morning with David Saunderson. I'm here with you for the next couple of hours. Thanks to Martin Brown for his vinyl hits. Right, so what have we got coming up in the next couple of hours? Well, we've got Susie's Song of the Week, a bit of Cliff Richard. That'll be coming up next. We've got the birthdays. If it's your birthday today, some people you share it with. What became number one on this day in a previous year? And that'll be after about 11:30. We've got our featured artist. More about them later. Local news and weather at 10:30. HRB Diary at 11:30. So plenty to come on the show. So keep listening. But now here's a bit of Cliff Richard. And of course, he's wired for sound.

0: AC/DC, you shook me all night long. Right, we've got the first song from our featured artist, a chap called Robert Palmer. He lived 19th January 1949, died September 2003. English singer and songwriter, known for his powerful and soulful voice. And of course, you get to hear four tracks from Robert Palmer during this show, the first of which will be after these few messages.
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3: This is Neil Ogden, it's a big bank holiday weekend for the Premier League coming up, the final day, with all 10 final games kicking off at 4 o'clock on Sunday and plenty of issues to be resolved. We'll have reporters live at all the matches and bring you the story of the final day of the football season. Someone's going to win the weekend prize draw, and we'll have the choir calls from our Huntsford Merrymakers and Risen to Grace for Oak Lodge at the later time of 6:15. We're on the air the later time of 2:30 Sunday afternoon for the last day in the Premier League.
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Bad Case of Loving You, Robert Palmer, our featured artist for today. And that was recorded originally by a chap called Moon Martin in 1978. Robert Palmer covered it a year later, his version of the song becoming, it says, one of his definitive hits, although it only really got to about number 61 that year in the UK charts. Anyway, more from Robert Palmer later. Now, here's P. Austin and James Ingram. 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

0: That's the Eagles, Hotel California, of course, both a single and, of course, name of the album, a popular choice for requests here on Hospital Radio Basingstoke. So it was the second single released from the album in February 1977 and was a top 10 hit around the world, but only reached number 8, surprisingly, in the UK. Anyway, there's lots more to come on the show today. We've got the birthdays. I've said if it's your birthday today, I'll tell you some people you share it with. We've got that number one from a previous year. And three more songs from our featured artist today, Mr. Robert Palmer. But now it's time for a bit of local news.
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2: In today's local news, Councillor Sean Dello, the Conservative member for Kenshot and Buckskin, has called for continued transparency, strong resident engagement and cross-party support for the Southam and Buckskin Regeneration Overview and Scrutiny Committee as plans enter what he describes as a pivotal year for local residents. A vote will take place on Thursday, May 21st at the full council meeting to re-elect all committee chairs for the forthcoming municipal year, with Councillor Dello stressing the importance of maintaining continuity.

0: will raise funds for the SCAS charity. The charity supports frontline resources including community first responders, enhanced patient care and supplying medical equipment. A K-pop tribute show will hit the stage in Basingstoke next month. The annual will host the K-pop All-Stars tribute show on Saturday, June 13, with two performances lined up. The 3 p.m. performance has almost sold out, but there are still tickets available for the 7 p.m. show. Promising to encapsulate the global K-pop phenomenon, the show will feature popular hits, dance sequences, and a vibrant visual display.
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2: With David Saunderson.

Actually going to see a tribute band of ELO, but it's not until February next year at the Hexagon. Long way to book ahead, isn't it? So there are some great tribute bands all around the country, aren't they? And many of them do come to Basingstoke and play at the Anvil. So always worth keeping an eye out there. We saw the Carter's story there very recently. That was a great night. Anyway, enough of my ramblings. Let's move on. Here's Supergrass. It's All Right, here on HLB.

0: REM, Losing My Religion here on HRB. Don't forget, we've got our Hospital Radio Basingstoke Open Day coming up soon. 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
5: From Milestones Museum to Basing House, Eastrop Park to Carpenter's Down, this is HRB. Sorry.

That's the second song from our featured artist today, Mr. Robert Palmer. That song originally recorded by the Persuaders back in 1973. Robert's version was released in 1982, reached number 16 on the UK charts. Right, you're listening to HRB. Let's have a bit more music.

0: The Thompson Twins, Love on Your Side here on HRB. Right, it's nearly time for the news. So what's coming up in the next hour? Well, of course, I keep saying it, don't I? But we will have the birthdays. If it's your birthday today, some people you share it with. And of course, that number one from a previous year. But now it's time for some national and international news.
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5: 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Never mind the wind and go back. Got a feeling higher than high. 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
3: Around the hospital, online at hrbasingstoke.co.uk and across Basingstoke on DAB. 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
8: From the Sky News Centre at 11, figures released this morning show net migration into the UK almost halved in 2025. It was 171,000 last year, down from 331,000 in 2024, and at its lowest level in 5 years. Separate statistics from the Home Office show there was also a fall in the number of people claiming asylum. Our correspondent Tom Cheshire says the official figures seem to differ from public perception.
9: Well, only 16% of people, according to Better Futures, which is a think tank, thought that net migration had decreased. Half the public think it increased over the last year. Half the public think it will increase next year again. So there's this real disconnect.
8: The Chancellor is expected to suspend tariffs on some food products like imported biscuits and chocolate later. Rachel Reeves is setting out plans to ease the cost of living crisis in a speech this morning. They include giving children free bus travel during the summer holidays. She says her number one priority is to help people through the crisis, which has been made worse by the Iran war.
10: This is all about trying to help families with the cost of living. We recognise that things are tough. Inflation has come down, but I recognise that things are still tough for families.
8: The Football Association's to launch an investigation into Southampton after the club admitted spying. It will look into whether charges should be brought after they were thrown out of the playoff final. Ofcom's criticised TikTok and YouTube, saying their content feeds are not safe enough for children. The regulator is calling for stronger action on online safety. Aston Villa has been crowned Europa League champions after getting past Freiburg 3-0 last night, their first major trophy in 30 years. They will return to Birmingham ahead of an open-top bus parade through the city this afternoon. And the boss of EasyJet says the airline hasn't suffered any disruption to fuel supply. Keaton Jarvis urged passengers to book with confidence after concerns of a fuel shortage due to the Iran war bit ticket sales. That's the latest. I'm Faye.
3: From Tadley to Hook, Odiham to Oakley.
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3: With David Saunderson.

Lisa Stansfield, the real thing. Right, it's time for the birthdays. Many happy returns of the day if you share it with these people. Mutea Buena, English pop singer with the Sugar Babes. She's 41 today, or 83 today, is Greg Smith, American session and touring rock bassist. He's played with Rainbow, Alice Cooper, and Ted Nugent, among others. But we're going to talk about a chap called Gerard. He's actually better known as Leo. Of course, Leo Sayer, born in 1948 in Shoreham-by-Sea, so not a million miles away. He's 78 today, a British songwriter and singer, and has been active since the early 1970s. His first seven UK hit singles reached the top 10, a feat first accomplished by his early career manager, a Mr. Adam Faith. Yeah, we all remember him, don't we? His songs have been sung by other notable artists, including Cliff Richard, Roger Daltrey, and Three Dog Night. And of course, he's best known for his 1978 Grammy Award-winning song, You Make Me Feel Like Dancing. Also, he's been an Australian citizen since 2009, and now lives in New South Wales.

0: Tina Turner, GoldenEye. Of course, that was the James Bond film, wasn't it? Where Pierce Brosnan made his debut as the famous 007. Right, we've got the third song from our featured artist, Mr. Robert Palmer, coming up just after this.
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That's the third song from Robert Palmer, Every Kind of People. And that was on his fourth solo album called Double Fun. It was released as the album's lead single in 1978. Didn't do particularly well and was remixed in 1992 and released again. But again, only really reached about number 43 in the UK charts. Anyway, you're listening to HRB. Lots more to come. Suppose

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1: 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And just give me-

0: That's Madonna and True Blue. You're listening to HRB, and as it's after 11:30 on a Thursday morning, it's time for our number one slot. What became number one on this day in a previous year? Well, we've got six songs to choose from. In 1964, Four Pennies were there with Juliet. That was there for 1 week. In 1977, it was Rod Stewart. He was there for 4 weeks. The double A-side, I Don't Want to Talk About It, and First Cut is the Deepest. In 1994, the Manchester United Football Club were there for 1 week with Come On You Reds. Something to do with the FA Cup, I very much suspect, if memory serves. In 2011, The Lazy Song was there for 1 week by Bruno Mars. In 2020, Rockstar, DaBaby featuring Roddy Ricch. That was there for 2 weeks, but we're going to go back to 1988. Wet, Wet, Wet and Billy Bragg were there for 4 weeks with a double A-side.
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0: From 1987, that's the Bangles, Hazy Shade of Winter. Well, not long to go now before the national and international news at the top of the hour, and then it'll be Elliot here with your lunch break.
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2: 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If you get persistent heartburn for 3 weeks or more, you need to see your GP. We are trying to raise awareness of this cancer because it's the sixth biggest cancer killer in the UK. 10% of people get heartburn every week, but they don't think about going to see their GP. But if you have persistent heartburn, you really need to go and see your GP and get it checked out.
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0: Sheena Easton, 9 to 5. Well, it's nearly 12, actually. So, I'm not going to be here next week. Not quite sure who's going to be sitting in the chair, but I'll be back the week after that with your number one from a previous year, the birthdays, of course, your requests and dedications, and another featured artist. So, until Thursday week, it's ta-ra from me.
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3: This is Gary Jackson inviting you to join me for Dark Side of the Moon, the classic progressive rock show on this station. With the intro quiz, the sloppy bit in the middle, plus music from artists like Deep Purple, Yes, and Pink Floyd, we'll be taking a look back to the days when vinyl albums sold by the truckload, along with the occasional guest like Rick Wakeman.
4: I'd just come back from, say, Russia with the USSR then. I'd just come back there. It was before the Berlin Wall came down. And to cut a long story short, I'd got arrested while I was over there basically for stealing a KGB uniform, really.
3: That's The Dark Side of the Moon with Gary Jackson.
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Vice Chairman of the Board there with Give Me Just a Little More Time. You're listening to HRB Hospital Radio Basingstoke. It's Elliot here with you. It's 5 minutes past 12 on your Thursday. I'm with you for an hour on your lunch break, taking you through until 1 o'clock. So stick with me. Loads of great tunes lined up to play for you as well. We're going to continue those right now with this from Olivia Newton-John.

0: What a tune there with ABBA, and Does Your Mother Know It plays here on HRB. It's Elliot here with you. Thanks to David Saunderson then for the last couple of hours playing your requests. There'll be another chance for you to have a request played with us this evening. I'll give you all the details for that a little bit later on during the show. Coming up now though, we've got your word on health inside the next 10 minutes. We've also got your local news and weather to come around 5:30 as well, so make sure you stick around for that. We're going back to the tunes next though.
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0: Foundations there with Build Me Up, Buttercup, it's HRB. Then on your Thursday lunch break, it's Elliot here with you, taking you through till 1 o'clock. And right now it's time to head over to Paul Pennington for your Word on Health.
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2: While vapes were generally considered safer than cigarettes and promoted as a tool for quitting smoking, now researchers believe the gadgets could pose an even worse health threat than cigarettes. Regularly using vapes could, it's claimed, put users at risk of dementia, heart disease and organ failure because they allow people to inhale highly addictive nicotine in a vapor produced by heating a liquid typically also containing flavorings and chemicals. Experts are concerned this high nicotine content increases heart rate and blood pressure, making blood vessels constrict and damage artery walls. But as anyone who's tried to quit smoking or vaping knows, it isn't as straightforward as those who have never smoked or vaped think it is. Dr. Hilary Jones is a GP and medical journalist.
3: Actually, the addiction is extremely strong and shouldn't be underestimated. And withdrawal symptoms are very nasty and unpleasant indeed, including irritability, feeling tense and aggressive, irrational, having disturbance of sleep, having trouble with memory and concentration, increased appetite, constipation, depression, so many things, plus the cravings. You can imagine trying to beat all this at once. It's difficult, and therefore people need help.
2: So if we do want to stop smoking or vaping, where should we start?
3: The first thing to do is to make a mental note of all the benefits that will come your way if you successfully quit. So look at the health benefits, and then think of the social benefits to quitting, the fact that you're free of this chemical poison and this habit. Think of the money you'll save. Think of the fact that you'll have more stamina, more energy, that your children will be pleased that you've given up if you've got children. I think if you remember all these things and decide that this is something that is in your control and in your willpower, you can successfully do. And I think people are more successful if they don't deprive themselves, because that is a kind of torture which psychologically isn't helpful. But if you say, I could if I wanted to, but I choose not to, that tends to be a more positive mental message for oneself. And I think people are more successful if they don't deprive themselves. They just feel that they are in control.
2: Hilary, as you highlight, those nicotine withdrawal symptoms can be challenging, especially in the first few days or weeks, but they don't last forever. 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
3: Counselling combined with nicotine replacement therapy in one form or another, you're more likely to succeed than using willpower alone.
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0: Thanks for that, Paul. The Word on Health will return this afternoon in the afternoon mix. Catch him same time again with me tomorrow on your Friday lunch break as well. Right, just heading up for 12:30. Now we're going to check out your local news and weather. That's to come after this from Billy Idol.

0: Billy Idol there with White Wedding. It plays here on HRB. It's Elliot here with you. Right, time is 12:30 now on your Thursday. Let's check out your local news and weather.
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2: In today's local news, Councillor Sean Dillow, the Conservative member for Kenshot and Buckskin, has called for continued transparency, strong resident engagement and cross-party support for the Southam and Buckskin Regeneration Overview and Scrutiny Committee as plans enter what he describes as a pivotal year for local residents. A vote will take place on Thursday, May 21st at the full council meeting to re-elect all committee chairs for the forthcoming municipal year, with Councillor Dillow stressing the importance of maintaining continuity at such a crucial stage of the process. The scrutiny committee was established to give residents an open and transparent forum to examine regeneration proposals affecting the two estates, which together comprise approximately 4,600 homes to the west of Basingstoke Town Centre. A charity football match is set to raise funds for life-saving ambulance services. Organised by South Central Ambulance Service, the event will take place on Sunday, June 28th at Basingstoke Town FC's Winklebury Football Complex and will raise funds for the SCAS charity. The charity supports frontline resources including community first responders, enhanced patient care and supplying medical equipment. A K-pop tribute show will hit the stage in Basingstoke next month. The annual will host the K-pop All-Stars tribute show on Saturday, June 13, with two performances lined up. The 3 p.m. performance has almost sold out, but there are still tickets available for the 7 p.m. show.

is Fergal Sharkey there with a good heart plays here on HRB. It's Elliot here with you, taking you through to one on your Thursday lunch break. We've got our open day coming up as well, Saturday 6th of June. Put that one in your diary. You can come down, see what happens behind the scenes, get a little tour around the studio as well. We're also going to be opening our newly refurbished studios officially as well. The Mayor of Basingstoke will be coming down to do the official opening with us. We've also got the local MP coming down as well to have a look around, and plenty of other special guests as well. So if you fancy popping down, seeing what it's all about, maybe getting some more information as well, you can find us on the 6th of June. There'll be more information on the website in the next couple of days, and we'll be giving you some more, so keep listening for more information. But yeah, put it in

0: Diana Ross there playing here on HRB. It's Elliot here with you. As I mentioned then, we are the station that loves to play your requests. Your next chance for a request is this evening with Daisy and Mark. They're going to be live in the studio from 8 until 10 p.m. with music on demand. So if you'd like to get your request in the mix in advance, you can do so right now via the website. It's hrbasingstoke.co.uk. Just click request a song and fill out the form on there. You can also give us a call anytime in the studio as well. So if you're a patient in the hospital, all you have to do, pick up your bedside phone, hit the hospital radio shortcut button on the touch screen. If you're hospital staff, call us extension 43521. And if you're outside the hospital, it's 01256 313 521. We've got voicemails on all the phone lines, so if no one's about to take your call, just leave us a message with your first name. If you're in the hospital, let us know what ward you're on as well, and the song you'd like us to play. And Daisy and Mark will get your requests on from 8 until 10 p.m. this evening. Daisy's last show with us this evening as well. She's off. She's got some other commitments that she needs to do, so she's going to be leaving us for the time being. So yeah, make sure you join in 8 till 10. Give Daisy a good farewell. Her and Mark will be here playing your requests as well.
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1: 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This is HRB.

Al Green there with Let's Stay Together, plays here on HRB. It's Elliot here with you, taking you through till 1 o'clock, almost time for me to shoot off. But there's lots to stick around for this afternoon, though, so make sure you stay with us. Dave Marley is here from 3 o'clock. He's got a classic chart rundown for you. Neil Ogden returns from five as well with the Tea Time in Basingstoke. Steve Randall's got some unbeatable 80s for you from 6 o'clock this evening as well. And then, of course, Daisy and Mark here from 8 until 10, playing your requests with Music on Demand. So stick around for all of that. This is the last tune from me, though, taking us up to the news headlines for 1 o'clock. A bit of Deacon Blue with Twist and Shout.

0: That's Deacon Blue there, playing here on HRB. It's Elliot here with you. That's it for me then on your Thursday. Thank you very much for your company the last hour. I'll be back with you same time again tomorrow on your Friday from midday, so I'll catch you then. Have a great weekend as well, if I don't catch you tomorrow. And yeah, enjoy the rest of the programming this afternoon. We've got the HRB afternoon mix up next. That's after your news headlines for 1 o'clock. We'll get those next.
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5: From the Sky News Centre at 1, the Chancellor has announced new cost of living measures. Theme park and zoo tickets should be cheaper this summer after a temporary VAT cut. Children in England will get free bus travel in August, and Rachel Reeves says supermarkets should pass on savings from tax cuts on more than 100 imported foods, including biscuits. There'll be no universal energy bill support, though she says she's monitoring the impact of the Iran war.
6: We stand ready to act if market conditions worsen significantly later this year. And I have been leading cross-government contingency work on design of potential future targeted and temporary support.
5: Newly released documents suggest the late Queen pressed for her son, the then Prince Andrew, to become the UK's special trade envoy, a role he held between 2001 and 2011. Andrew Mountbatten Windsor was arrested in February on suspicion of misconduct in public office and released under investigation. He denies any wrongdoing. An NHS trust has sacked 11 members of staff for inappropriately accessing the medical records of three people stabbed to death in Nottingham in 2023. Valda Callicane, a paranoid schizophrenic, killed Barnaby Webber, Grace O'Malley Kumar and Ian Coates. The decision to sack the workers, including doctors and nurses, comes as the public inquiry continues. Our correspondent Barnaby Papadopoulos has more.
7: The medical director at that trust has called their actions completely unacceptable. The Nottinghamshire Police have been informed of this, and the trust is taking this up with various medical regulatory bodies.
5: The UK's summoned Israel's most senior diplomat in Britain over a video posted by the country's security minister. Itamar Ben-Gvir drew international condemnation for sharing footage taunting international activists involved in a Gaza aid flotilla. Figures suggest net migration into the UK almost halved in 2025. There was 171,000 last year. And the FA says it's investigating the conduct of Southampton after the club admitted spying on three other sides this season. They've been thrown out of the Championship playoff final. That's the latest.
1: 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Local news and information. 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

0: Sheffield Fates will take place on Saturday the 13th of June from 12 p.m. till 5 p.m. on the Village Green in Sheffield-on-Loddon. As ever, this year's Fates will be full of fantastic attractions, music, food, games and stalls. They'll be welcoming the Pause for Thought Dog Display Team, who provide excellent entertainment for all ages. Also in the main arena, the Petite School of Dancing will be showcasing a number of their fabulous dance routines. And the James Chipperfield Fun Fair will be offering every type of entertainment for the younger audience with their giant inflatable slide and bungee trampolines. The background music will be supplied by the always brilliant Peter Bingham's Equinox Jazz Band, and HRB will be there too as part of the event. More information at sheffieldfate.org.uk. That's the Sheffield Fate 2026 on the 13th of June at the Village Green in Sheffield-on-Loddon from 12 till 5 p.m.
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2: Fibromyalgia is a common long-term condition that affects between 1 in 20 and 1 in 50 of us, including the likes of Lady Gaga and Morgan Freeman. It's how the brain and nerves process pain, even without injury or inflammation. Instead of pain signals being normal, the nervous system becomes oversensitive, so people feel widespread body pain, often all over, not in one spot. And that can differ from patient to patient. But as Des Quinn, chair of Fibromyalgia Action UK, explains, chronic pain is only one aspect of its manifestation.
3: You have non-refreshing sleep, you're waking up in the morning, you've had 8 hours, and you don't feel as if you've had the benefit of it. There are cognitive issues as well. We call it fibrofog within the community, and it can be word selection issues. You're about to sit down at a table, could you pull out that chair for me? And the only word that comes to mind is table. Chair might be there in your mind, but you just can't find the word chair. And it's often the case that it's when you're overwhelmed, that's when fibrofog or these cognitive issues might be more prevalent. And then the last of the core symptoms is fatigue. And if you think about going through the day, you get to 3 o'clock and it's as if somebody's just pulled the plug. The energy is completely gone. You don't have anything more to give. It's not a case of you just need to go to your bed and get a little bit more sleep. It's not something that will be cured by that. And then you have other comorbid conditions that can come along and are quite common, like IBS or migraines, for example. And then there's other symptoms that people might collect along the way that are perhaps common in people with fibromyalgia, but they're not part of that core symptom set. Temperature dysregulation, some people will feel too hot, some people will feel too cold. But there's a lot of other symptoms that people can have.
2: It's unclear what causes fibromyalgia, and it may be a combination of biological and psychological factors involved. From what little we do know, who's more likely to develop fibromyalgia?
3: More women will be diagnosed than men. More people over the age of 40 will be diagnosed than people that are in their teens, for example, but it can affect anyone. There are some things that have happened in people's lives that might be almost, you could put your finger on it, as that's the cause for some people. Often if somebody's given birth or they've had sepsis or they've had a car crash, some sort of physical trauma, and then the symptoms happen quite quickly afterwards. It can also be that psychological trauma might be underpinning why some people will get it. But there's lots of people that can't put their finger on it. Research suggests that you might have a predisposition, a risk factor. It's not necessarily genetic, it is common in some families, but you might be having this risk factor and then you have this environmental trigger, if you like.
2: When I first covered fibromyalgia over 20 years ago, it was a widely held belief that this was a condition that only affected women. Has that belief lingered, making it difficult for men to be diagnosed and access treatment and support?
3: And it is quite common that males feel a little bit disenfranchised. When you're interacting with health professionals, if they still hold part of that stereotype, then it's harder for you to be diagnosed with the condition. So therefore you're not getting access to the support that you should do. Then you have the other aspects that are often part of being a male with a health condition, maybe not going to the doctor as often as you should do, or when things are presenting that should make you go. Your own psychological makeup that's part of the male psyche or whatever, that you have to be earning, you have to be supporting, you have to do this. There are challenges, but there are challenges towards women with the condition as well.
2: The good news is new guidelines are helping speed up diagnosis, and whilst there is no cure, there are treatments for fibromyalgia, with management usually working best as a combination of approaches tailored to the individual. With survey data suggesting outside of those affected, only 37% of the UK public know what fibromyalgia is, living with it can be isolating, which I know alongside your helpline and website, your organisation exists to help patients overcome.
3: There's over 100 support groups. Going along to one of those support groups is something I will always recommend to people, because often you feel alone, you feel as if it's all in your head. So often it's the case that individuals will go to a support group and have this affirmation moment where they are not alone.
2: My grateful thanks to Des Quinn. To find out more and link through to Fibromyalgia Action UK, visit wordonhealth.com. 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
2: The Tatley Community Social Group takes place every Thursday from 2:15 till 4 at Bishops Wood Court in Hanger Road in Tatley. A warm, friendly and relaxed place for older people to get together over a cuppa and a slice of cake. A variety of activities provided by Basingstoke Neighbour Care are part of the afternoon, including the opportunity to be part of Residency Quest on HRB once a month. It costs £2, which includes refreshments. It's at Bishops Wood Court, Hanger Road in Tatley, every Thursday at 2:15.
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Yep, it's another word whiz as we test your grey matter. 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And once you've heard them all, we'll set you the task of recalling 10 of those words on a theme. If you're all set, let's hear those words. Banana. Fish and chips. 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

0: decibel. 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So there's our random words. And the theme today? 10 meals. 10 meals to recall. So wind the old brain back. 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We'll give you a bit of thinking time, and then we'll give you the answers shortly.
1: Word Whiz.

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1: Now, a moment ago, we were playing our Word Whiz game, if you recall. You heard a whole load of random words. Then we asked you to recall 10 meals. Did you recall them all? Let's grab the answers. Any order's fine. And see how you did. Curry. 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And finally, steak. How did you do? Well, listen out for when we're playing Word Whiz next and have another go.
0: Word Whiz.

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2: You're with Ryland Lee, one of the volunteers for Hampshire and Isle of Wight Air Ambulance. And essentially, what we do is to bring pre-hospital critical care to patients. So we have on board at any one time a pilot, a critical care paramedic, specially trained, and a critical care doctor, who will be A&E specialist from Southampton, Winchester, and Basingstoke. And essentially, the idea is to get to a patient within the so-called golden hour. So we are only called out for severe traumas. We have people sitting in the 999 centres who listen in to calls, who will make a judgment call on whether the air ambulance needs to be called out. Our strap line, I think, says it all. It's sort of ordinary people, our medical staff, providing extraordinary care, supported by you, the generous public of Hampshire.
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Hi, I'm Gareth Davis, one of the emergency medicine consultants. I think it's important at home to have a well-stocked first aid kit. Simple things we can have in our first aid kit are some items that we have here. So, for example, plasters or some simple dressings. So, for example, if you cut yourself with a knife, you can put some direct pressure on it and then you can put a plaster on it, and that might avoid coming to the emergency department. So, for example, simple bandages which you can get over the counter, which you can wrap it up, a simple dressing like this, or some gloves as well. And also, if you want to clean the wound, you can get some normal saline, which you can also get over the counter to give it a nice clean. And simple injuries, like, for example, if you hurt your elbow, if you fall over, a simple sling might be a good idea. No.

0: With Talking Health, I'm Jessica Harding. Obesity is one of the UK's most pressing health challenges. As the NHS faces increasing pressure, it is evident a new holistic approach is needed. Here to discuss this is NHS doctor and longevity medicine specialist, Dr. Alice Thomas. Alice, what does the research show?
1: At Apex Medical, we have seen that there's this disarray between patient satisfaction of what's going on in the NHS and their healthcare. So we did some research, and we're mainly looking around longevity and healthcare and obesity. And we found that actually 64% of the population at the moment are obese or overweight, which is really, really concerning. Something that we really passionately feel we need to look into and help with a bit further.
0: What are some of the challenges in tackling the obesity crisis?
1: I think, first of all, the NHS is thought to be quite reactive rather than proactive when it comes to this approach. About 53% of people we found weren't comfortable talking to their GP about, you know, health just in general and their general longevity and general lifestyle changes that they could make. One size doesn't fit all. And it's very, very hard to know what the right health advice is. But I think it goes back to education. And if we can sort out the education of the general population, as well as medical doctors, giving people tools that they can use in order to put things into practice, I think that is where we need to start. So at Apex Medical, you know, we're dedicated to using evidence-based approach, medicine techniques that we can use to help people.
0: What are some methods to help people lose weight?
1: So I think that's where we come in at Apex Medical, using the evidence-based approach to target things. But it has to start with our lifestyle, whether it be good habits with our eating, exercise, sleep, stress management. This is the foundation of a healthy lifestyle, and these are the changes that we need to make. And I always say changes don't have to be huge, you know, little things can come in, because the point is we want these things to stick and become part of a lifestyle. Prioritizing sleep is key. When we talk about diet, there's a lot nowadays about intermittent fasting, which is very popular and very beneficial, not only for weight loss, but in a whole benefit of longevity factors, such as helping with mood, anti-dementia, anti-cardiovascular risk factors. And with the diet, also alongside that comes a very high protein, low carbohydrate diet, trying to avoid processed foods and sugar as much as possible. If exercise was a drug, we would all be on it. It's absolutely so good for us to exercise, not only for our mental health, but also for our bodies, our longevity and weight loss. And then third, stress management is something that is so important.
0: For more information, visit www.apexmedicalacademy.co.uk. Thank you, Dr. Thomas. With Talking Health, I'm Jessica Hart.
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5: Speaking to Sean, who is a member of the dementia team here at Basingstoke Hospital.
6: I guess the main point is that most of the time our patients generally don't come in because of the dementia itself. People living with dementia obviously get the same kind of ailments as everybody else, and the problem is the dementia will compound those issues. So we're essentially here to support them through that journey and hopefully kind of level that balance, make sure they get the support and the care that they need.
5: On top of the beds, there's like a little sunflower logo. Perhaps you just explain a little bit more about that for us?
6: The sunflower just denotes that somebody has a diagnosis of dementia. So it's not something that people may necessarily want to sort of be sort of everybody to know about, but they do need, again, that extra level of care. So it's just a way of allowing the staff on the wards to know that person has a diagnosis, and that whilst everyone should certainly have a person-centred approach given to them, that it's really, really important that we try and stress that and give them the time and the knowledge of our expertise that we're able to do.
7: The latest national and international news is next.
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0: from our studios at Basingstoke and North Hampshire Hospital, broadcasting across Basingstoke on DAB, this is HRB.
1: From the Sky News Centre at 2. Cheaper theme park and zoo tickets are among new cost of living measures announced by the Chancellor. Some industry leaders want a temporary VAT cut from 20% to 5% extended across hospitality. Rachel Reeves also says supermarkets should pass on savings from tax reductions on more than 100 imported foods, including biscuits. She says she's monitoring the impact of the Iran war on energy. Shadow Chancellor Sir Mel Stride's not happy.
2: Today's announcements will bring little comfort to the hundreds of thousands of people who have lost their jobs, to the countless businesses that have folded, and to those high streets which are now hollowed out.
1: Figures suggest a big drop in net migration. The difference between the number of people arriving and leaving the UK last year was 171,000, a drop of 48% on 2024. It's also the lowest level since the start of the COVID pandemic. Home Office Minister Alex Norris denies it's a result of the previous Tory government.
3: We want a growing economy. We've got a growing economy because of the decision we've made, but without having to just say, well, let's open our borders. Instead, we've made very important changes. You know, we've got in our immigration white paper, there's more to come in legislation as well. We've got a grip of this problem.
1: It's emerged the late Queen was very keen for the then Prince Andrew to take a trade job. Documents have been released about his appointment in 2001. 11 NHS staff have been sacked for inappropriately accessing medical records of three people stabbed to death in Nottingham in 2023. Mum of 19-year-old Barnaby Webber doesn't accept the rationale behind 48 workers having legitimate rights. Ofcom says TikTok and YouTube aren't safe enough for children. The platforms insist their existing measures are enough. And Southampton say they've begun refunding their fans for the Championship playoff final. The club were expelled from the Wembley showpiece this week after admitting to spying on rival sides. That's the latest.
0: Around the hospital, online at hrbasingstoke.co.uk and across Basingstoke on DAB. Local news and information. 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

HRB Open Day and new studio launch taking place Saturday 6th of June 11 a.m. to 5 p.m. at the HRB studios at Basingstoke and North Hampshire Hospital. Thanks to funding from the National Lottery, Hampshire Hospital Charity, the Hospital Broadcasting Association, the Vinci Foundation and Basingstoke and Dean Borough Council, HRB is undertaking refurbishment of its studios and will be ready to show them off and officially open them at an open day on Saturday 6th of June. Come and see where Basingstoke's health and wellbeing community radio station is broadcast from and how it all works. Meet the team and find out more about the station. There will be live shows throughout the day with instant requests, special guests and lots of other things happening. The Mayor of Basingstoke will be among the special guests coming on the day. More information, go to hrbasingstoke.co.uk. That's the HRB Open Day and

0: Join the Basingstoke Loddon Rotary for their annual duck race at Barton's Mill Old Basing in Basingstoke, starting from noon on race day, Monday the 26th of May. 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That's the Basingstoke Loddon Rotary Annual Duck Race on Monday the 26th of May at Barton's Mill Old Basing between 12 and 4 p.m.
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The 15th Basingstoke Festival kicks off on the evening of Friday the 19th of June with a colourful parade through Basingstoke. Scratch Built Productions will bring this year's theme, Parade of the Mythical Beasts, to life with giant creations, live music and performances as the parade winds its way from Cross Street, up Church Street, down Woad Street, through Festival Square and into the Amphitheatre. Festival favourites, Alton Dance Theatre, will return with Zigzag, a physical comedy and acrobatic performance featuring wooden reels. Pumpkin Pantos will also be back, delighting audiences with their musical and comedy take on Alice in Wonderland. New acts include Pirates of the Caribbean, who will present Pirate Taxi, a circus show in, on and around a classic London cab. Other highlights include Hydropunk by Artisani, an interactive water sculpture installation, Gardani's Juggling Ballet Juggling Mashup, U2 Can Tutu, and the band Mr. Wilson's Second Liners, who will lead the opening parade. And HRB will also be across everything that is going on as the official radio station of the event. Basingstokefestival.co.uk is where to go to find all the information you need to be part of Basingstoke's biggest event of the summer. That's the Basingstoke Festival, 19th of June to the 5th of July 2020.

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3: In today's local news, Councillor Sean Dello, the Conservative member for Kenshot and Buckskin, has called for continued transparency, strong resident engagement and cross-party support for the Southam and Buckskin Regeneration Overview and Scrutiny Committee as plans enter what he describes as a pivotal year for local residents. A vote will take place on Thursday, May 21st at the full council meeting to re-elect all committee chairs for the forthcoming municipal year, with Councillor Dello stressing the importance of maintaining continuity at such a crucial stage of the process. The scrutiny committee was established to give residents an open and transparent forum to examine regeneration proposals affecting the two estates, which together comprise approximately 4,600 homes to the west of Basingstoke Town Centre. A charity football match is set to raise funds for life-saving ambulance services. Organised by South Central Ambulance Service, the event will take place on Sunday, June 28 at Basingstoke Town FC's Winklebury Football Complex and will raise funds for the SCAS charity. The charity supports frontline resources including community first responders, enhanced patient care and supplying medical equipment. A K-pop tribute show will hit the stage in Basingstoke next month. The annual will host the K-pop All-Stars tribute show on Saturday, June 13, with two performances lined up. The 3 p.m. performance has almost sold out, but there are still tickets available for the 7 p.m. show. Promising to encapsulate the global K-pop phenomenon, the show will feature popular hits, dance sequences, and a vibrant visual display.

0: The Basingstoke Transport Festival. The Old Basing Carnival. The Tadley Treacle Fair. HRB!
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2: 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It's Richard Smith and the A to Z of Pop.
3: Hello there, and welcome along to a bite-sized edition of the A to Z of Pop. It's a collection of three relaxing, easy-listening songs. One where the title starts with our chosen letter, one whose artist name begins with that letter, and one where both the title and the artist start with that letter. This time around, I'm taking an A to Z look at the letter G. So please, stay with me here on the A to Z of Pop.

does mean I am a truthful man from the land of the palm trees. And before dying, I want to share these poems of my soul. My poems are soft green. My poems are also flaming crimson. My poems are like a wounded fawn seeking refuge in the forest. The last verse says, con los pobres de la tierra. With the poor people of this earth, I want to share my fate. The streams of the mountains please

The Sandpipers, Jim Brady, Mike Piano and Richard Schoff were joined on that particular occasion by female singer Roby Lester, but she was never actually part of the group, just a session musician there for the Sandpipers and Guantanamera in 1966, former Cuban folk song. Shall we move on? I think that's a great idea. With a tune that was probably most popular for its 1970 version, recorded by Richard and Karen Carpenter. But see what you think of this. This will be Gwen Guthrie's version of They Long to Be Close to You.

0: written by Burt Bacharach and Hal David. In 1963, it was first recorded by Richard Chamberlain, but the best-known version, as I say, was by the Carpenters. But our version today comes by way of Gwen Guthrie from 1986. Didn't do that well on the UK charts, number 25 for 7 weeks. But They Long to Be Close to You. And there we are. That almost concludes our all-too-brief look at the letter G for this time around.
1: Today's edition of the A to Z of Pop was produced and presented by Richard Smith. 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
0: So please join me again soon for more from the files of the A to Z of Pop. Now, we've had a tune that begins with G, Juan Tanamera, an artist beginning with G, Gwen Guthrie. Time now for a tune by an artist that also begins with G. From the album Gabrielle. To be English singer-songwriter Gabrielle and a number 5 hit from 1996, Give Me a Little More Time. Thanks for your company. I'll see you later. Take care. Ta-ra.

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2026 Autumn Walking Festival runs from the 1st to the 31st of May and marks the 14th year of this truly friendly walking celebration in Alton. 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That's the Alton Walking Festival from the 1st to the 31st of May.

The Tadley Treacle Fair 2026 will be on Sunday, May the 31st at Saunders Fields, Tadley. Organised by the Loddon Valley Lions, this annual community event features trade, charity and craft stalls. It celebrates local folklore regarding treacle mines linked to the area's heavy clay soil. There'll be local community stalls, entertainment and attractions to support local charitable causes. That's the Tadley Treacle Fair, Sunday 31st of May from 11 a.m. to 4 p.m. at Saunders Fields in Tadley. 1, 2

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3: A squeezing across the chest. A feeling of unease. That sense something's not right.
4: It can be easy to dismiss the early signs of a heart attack, but it's never too early to call 999 and describe your symptoms. 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

0: on your smart speaker, online, and across Basingstoke on DAB. 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
1: From the Sky News Centre at 3, Chancellor Rachel Reeves has announced a raft of new cost of living measures.
2: A temporary cut in the rate of VAT on summer attractions from 20% to 5% over the summer holidays. This will apply to ticket prices for both adults and children.
1: She also confirmed to MPs children under 15 will get free bus travel in England in August. Other measures include a 10p per mile increase in tax-free mileage rates, backdated to April. But some hospitality leaders say the summer support should have been extended across the whole sector. The Tories have criticised the overall economic picture. UK net migration's fallen to its lowest level since the start of the COVID pandemic. The figures for the 12 months to December are down almost 50% compared to the previous year. Air France and Airbus have been found guilty of corporate manslaughter over a plane crash in 2009 that killed all 228 people on board. An A330 between Rio de Janeiro and Paris went down over the Atlantic Ocean in a storm. 11 NHS staff members have been sacked for inappropriately accessing the medical records of the Nottingham attack victims. A public inquiry into the killings of two students and a caretaker in 2023 continues. Files on Andrew Mountbatten Windsor's appointment as UK trade envoy in 2001 have been released. They reveal the late Queen was very keen for him to take on the role. And Arsenal boss Mikel Arteta says winning the Premier League has given him one of the best feelings. Arteta admits he couldn't even bring himself to watch the game that sealed the victory.
3: I went home, went outside to the garden, I started to build some fire and I started to do some barbecue. I didn't watch any of it and suddenly the magic happened. My oldest son, he started to run towards me, he started to cry, he gave me a hug and said, "We are champions, Daddy."
1: Manchester City could only draw at Bournemouth. That's the latest.
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0: So welcome along to another edition of the Classic Chart Countdown. Myself, Dave Marley, with you for the next hour, bringing you the top 20 countdown from May 1976. Straight in at this week's number 20 from last week's 28. That's the Bellamy Brothers and Let Your Love Flow. And up five spaces to this week's
1: number 19.
0: Here's Diana Ross.

0: the top 20 at this week's number 19. There's Diana Ross and Love Hangover. Down one space from last week's number 17.
1: Number 18.
0: Here's Andrea, True Connection.

0: So down one space from last week's 18 to this week's number 17, Andrea, True Connection and More, More, More. Down 13 spaces from last week's number 4 were those boys from Scotland, the Bay City Rollers and Love Me Like I Love You. And up 3 spaces from last week's number 19.
1: Number 16
0: was the Sutherland Brothers.

0: Three spaces from last week's 19 to this week's 16, the Sutherland Brothers and Arms of Mary. And down three spaces from last week's number 11...
1: Number 15!
0: ...is John Miles.

0: So we're currently taking a look at the charts from May 1976, falling down four spaces from last week's number 11. That was John Miles with Music. And up from last week's number 20.
1: Number 14!
0: Here's the Stylistics.

0: So up 6 spaces from last week's number 20, in at this week's number 14, The Stylistics and Can't Help Falling in Love. Down from last week's number 7 to this week's 13 was Sailor and Girls, Girls, Girls. And up 1 space from last week's number 13.
1: Number 12!
0: Here's Eric Carmen. When I

0: So up one space from last week's number 13 to this week's number 12, Eric Carmen and All By Myself. A new entry straight in at number 11 for Frankie Valli this week with Fallen Angel and a non-mover.
1: Number 10,
0: Isaac Hayes and Disco Connection.
1: Number 10.

0: So, looking at the chart of May 1976 on today's show, you just heard Isaac Hayes, A Non-Mover, at number 10 with Disco Connection. And up three spaces from last week's number 12 at this week's number 9 was Sheer Elegance, Life Is Too Short, Girl. And a second chart entry for Diana Ross, standing at this week's
1: number 8,
0: The Theme from Mahogany.

0: Bases from last week's number 6 into this week's number 8 position. Diana Ross with the theme from Mahogany, Do You Know Where You're Going To? And up 2 spaces from last week's number 9.
1: Number 7.
0: Here's Silver Convention.

0: two spaces from last week's number 9 to this week's number 7, Silver Convention and Get Up and Boogie. And up 10 spaces from last week's number 16.
1: Number 6!
0: Here's the Four Seasons.

0: Up 10 spaces from last week's number 16, standing at this week's number 6, The Four Seasons and Silver Star. And at number 5, it's a non-mover.
1: Number 5!
0: They called themselves Fox.

0: mover at this week's number five. They called themselves Fox, and the track you just heard was called Single Bed. And up 10 spaces, just outside this week's top three, at number four was the UK's answer to Convoy.
1: Number four!
0: Laurie Lingo and the Dipsticks.
2: It was a foggy day on the 6th of May in a scammel hall in Bricks. It was just cracking dawn and I started to yawn because I couldn't find any nice chicks. I tried Newport, Bagnall, Tollington and even Wofford Gap. But after so many eggs, chips, sausage and beans, what I really needed was a nap. It's a lonely life, truck driving, but it's better than a bike. Because when you're up in a cab, you're the king of the road and it's dead romantic like. And then I remembered me two-way radio, so I started feeling better. And I thought, I'll start a convoy, you know, just like that American fella.

0: fastest plastic chicken go up.
1: Dad, come on. What's your load, plastic chicken?
0: Well, it would have been quick drying cement, but the rain got in. Do you know anybody who wants to buy a 3-ton rig?
2: Oh, so there we were, the two of us, at the start of something big. There was plastic chicken with his brick on wheels, and me in my big rig. With every junction that we passed, others would tag on. It was even a London transport bus.
3: That's a nice wagon.
2: It certainly was an impressive sight to see us on the road. It was vehicles of every shape and size. We certainly had grown. Suddenly, there was discommotion. It was a circus, an affair. There was an animal acrobat.

0: That's negatory, you pig.
1: Oh, hey. Is this a private convoy? Can anyone join in?
0: Watch your wheels, Arkid.
1: Would you believe a camper?
2: Spaghetti Junction was coming up, so we were bound to lose a few. And sure enough, the forklift truck disappeared heading off towards crew. The combine harvester shred the wheel, and the driver lost control. And a mobile DJ crashed his van,
3: so he ain't gonna play no soul anymore.

So we're looking at the chart from 1976, the month of May. You just heard Lori Lingo and the Dipsticks at this week's number four with Convoy Great Britain. And we're inside the top three. A track at number three, A Non-Mover, originally recorded in 1957. Here's Hank Mazzell. Number three.

So we've been playing the chart from May 1976. You've just heard the track that fell from last week's number one position to this week's number two, Brotherhood of Man and Save All Your Kisses From Me. Before we hit the number one track from May 1976, let's take a recap of this week's top 10. At number 10, it was a non-mover from Isaac Hayes with Disco Connection. Up from last week's number 12 to this week's number 9, Sheer Elegance and Life's Too Short. Down from last week's number 6 to this week's number 8, the second track in today's chart from Diana Ross, The Thing from Mahogany, Do You Know Where You're Going To? Up 2 spaces from last week's number 9 to this week's 7, Silver Convention and Get Up and Boogie. Up 10 spaces from last week's number 16 to this week's number 6, The Four Seasons and Silver Star. Non-mover at number 5 for Fox and Single Bed. Up 10 spaces from last week's number 14 to this week's number 4 was Convoy from Lori Lingo and the Dipsticks. The top 3, non-mover at number 3 with Hank Mazzell and Jungle Rock. Down from last week's number 1 to this week's number 2 was Brotherhood of Man and Save All Your Kisses For Me. Standing at number 1, May 1976 this week, was ABBA and Fernando. Britain's number 1. I'm Dave Marley and I'll see you again with another classic chart rundown real soon. Bye-bye for now.

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0: Around the hospital, online at hrbasingstoke.co.uk and across Basingstoke on DAB. 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
2: From the Sky News Centre at 4. Theme parks and zoo tickets should be cheaper this summer, while import taxes are being temporarily reduced on more than 100 foods. Children in England will also get free bus travel in August in a series of cost of living measures announced by the Chancellor, but which don't include universal energy bill support. UK net migration's fallen below 200,000 for the first time since COVID. It's being largely put down to a drop in non-EU nationals arriving for work-related reasons. Home Secretary Chris Philp says it's absurd the government's taking credit for figures he claims are down to Tory policies.
3: Net migration from outside Europe was an astonishing 350,000. And in fact, if you look at the people coming in and out, over 600,000 people entered the UK from outside Europe. That is far too high.
2: Documents suggest the late Queen pressed for her son, the then Prince Andrew, to get a trade job in 2001. The papers show a diplomat explained how he'd prefer to work with what he called sophisticated countries and wouldn't play golf when representing the UK abroad. Travel operator TUI's ended its sponsorship of Married at First Sight UK. Allegations of rape and sexual misconduct have been made on the show. Hull manager Sergei Yakirovich says Southampton crossed a line by spying on other teams' training. The club have been kicked out of the Championship playoff final and now face an FA investigation. Hull will play Middlesbrough on Saturday for a place in the Premier League. Yakirovich has been asked if it would have been fairer to automatically promote his side.
4: I think this is the best idea. So we are in the final. They kicked up Southampton. So the best scenario for one movie. But we will see what will happen on the end.
2: And Olivia Dean's among the stars up for prizes at the Ivor Novello's. The Songwriting Awards are taking place in London. That's the latest. I'm Faye Dissert.
1: From Tadley to Hook, Odiham to Oakley.
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4: 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I never left the house.
0: What? This is HRB.
5: You got something to say. Do anything you want to do.
1: From our studios at Basingstoke and North Hampshire Hospital, online, around the hospital, and across Basingstoke on DAB, this is HRB.
6: From the Sky News Centre at 5, theme parks and zoo tickets could be cheaper this summer with a VAT cut part of a series of measures to ease the cost of living. The Chancellor's announced children in England will also get free bus travel in August, while import taxes are being reduced on more than 100 foods. At a play park in Leeds, it's been largely welcomed.
7: The cost to go to places is actually fine, it's the food.
8: It's a good thing for children to have access to be able to travel to go do things, because I don't think there's enough for children to do, and I think that's why children are getting up to mischief.
9: Most people got their own cars, so the children will be in the cars anyway with them, they won't be going on transport on their own, won't they?
6: Some hospitality leaders say the support should extend across the whole sector. Documents suggest the late Queen was eager for her son, the then Prince Andrew, to be made Britain's trade envoy in 2001. Papers reveal she was very keen for him to have a prominent role in the promotion of national interests. Five people have been arrested on suspicion of local election fraud offences in Greater Manchester. Police add they're investigating the process of how candidates were put forward in a Tameside ward. Net migration to the UK fell by nearly 50% last year. Data suggests the difference between the number of people arriving and leaving the country was at its lowest level since COVID. Thousands of Aston Villa fans are lining the streets of Birmingham to celebrate their Europa League success.
10: Honestly, natural tears when I saw the Europa League trophy last night in the utility to me, and I could not stop crying.
11: Last time we won something was 30 years ago, and it's just the best feeling ever.
12: I'm 22 years old and we've never won a cup in my entire life, and it doesn't get better than this.
6: Villa's players are showing off their first major silverware since 1996 on an open-top bus parade. They beat Freiburg 3-0 in last night's final in Istanbul. And Ofcom says TikTok and YouTube aren't safe enough for children. The platforms insist their existing measures are enough. That's the latest. I'm Faye De Silva.
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0: With Neil Ogden.

It's Cliff Richard on HRB, starting the final tea time in Basingstoke of the week. Final one before a long bank holiday weekend, which looks like it's going to be rather nice weather-wise. Up to 27 by the end of the weekend. A few thundery showers, rain on Saturday. And then next week, climbing even higher, up to 28. Maybe we'll finally lose the chilliness of the wind of the last few weeks. Can't believe I was watching Eurovision last Saturday night with two jumpers on. That's crazy. I'm here till 6 o'clock tonight. Unbeatable 80s follows at 6. And it's Daisy's last show tonight on HRB. Music on demand with her and Marv from 8 o'clock. This is the Jackson 5.

0: Eddie in the Hot Rods here on HRB. Tea Time in Basingstoke on a Thursday evening. It's Neil Ogden until 6 o'clock. Then we've got Steve Randall at 6 and Daisy and Mark at 8 o'clock. If you want your favourite song played tonight on Daisy's last show, pick out your bedside phone if you're in hospital, press the hospital radio button, or you can contact us via the website hrbasingstoke.co.uk, or send us a WhatsApp message 07400 430 88. Music on demand from 8 o'clock tonight. The Chelsea Flower Show continues all this week. We've got the Barton's Mill Duck Race on Monday in Old Basing, and the London Aquatic Centre, the best park on the planet, on over the weekend. I'm going on Saturday. It's the AP International Swimming Championships, and if you fancy a great sporting event that only costs you £10 a ticket, that's a good one to go and look up.
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1: 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From Sherfield on Loddon to Rooksdown, Kingsclere to Clidston, this is HRB.

0: George Benson and the greatest love of all here on Tea Time in Basingstoke. Local news headlines coming soon, and we'll take a look at the local weather as well. 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
2: Studies show that one in five of us don't get enough sleep, but for the 14,000 who've been diagnosed with narcolepsy, a chronic neurological disorder, they can't get enough of it. Helen Strogman is a director of the charity Narcolepsy UK and who also lives with the condition.
3: There's two types of narcolepsy. There's type 1 and type 2 narcolepsy. And the most well-known symptom is this irresistible need for brief naps during the day. And that might be really sudden, but often people have some warning that it might happen. People also struggle to sleep throughout the night, and they might have sleep-related hallucinations, really scary dreams, and sleep paralysis. People with type 1 narcolepsy also have cataplexy, and this is a sudden loss of muscle tone that can range from just a kind of facial drooping around the cheeks, say, or it could be falling to the ground. And the emotions that cause that vary between people, but it's often laughter, humour, maybe anger. Type 2 has all of the other symptoms except cataplexy.
2: Do we know what causes narcolepsy?
3: Type 1 narcolepsy happens when the brain stops making orexin, which is a molecule that helps to regulate the sleep-wake cycle. And it's likely to be because of an autoimmune reaction. And that reaction is associated with an immune system gene variant that nearly everyone with type 1 narcolepsy has, but so does a lot of the rest of the population. And then narcolepsy might be triggered by specific bacterial or viral infections.
2: People with a family history of narcolepsy are at higher risk. However, most people with narcolepsy don't have a close relative with it. It can occur at any age, but commonly begins in adolescence, teenagers and young adults up to the age of 30. How long does it take on average to be diagnosed?
3: In kind of recent years, it's taken 4 or 5 years between first symptoms and diagnosis. I think it's all sorts of reasons. So there's a societal attitude towards sleep where we don't really take sleepy people seriously or we judge them. I think it's difficult for people to recognise that there's something wrong and for the people around them, such as their teachers or family or colleagues, to do the same. We've done some research with GPs and they have a low awareness of narcolepsy. It's a relatively rare condition. They don't really know where to refer people to. And then it gets to the specialist care, and sleep as a specialism isn't very well recognised. It kind of falls between different specialties and there isn't much capacity for that.
2: And the availability of specialists, I understand, does depend on where you live. Are there a range of medications that can help once you've been diagnosed?
3: There's lots of drugs, old and new. The effectiveness and side effects really vary between people. So it can take a lot of time for people to get to the right treatment for them that allows them to lead as fulfilling a life as possible. And then that effectiveness might change over time. And so they might have to switch drugs. But really excitingly, there are new drugs under development. And these drugs directly act on the orexin pathway that causes type 1 narcolepsy. From what I've seen, they're likely to be twice as effective at managing daytime sleepiness in people with type 1 narcolepsy and to treat other symptoms as well.
2: And what adaptations have you found that has assisted you live well and work full-time with narcolepsy?
3: Try to be aware of how narcolepsy is affecting you and then to be kind to yourself and to adapt your life around it. So scheduled naps can really help, but they can also be logistically complex. You need to be able to persuade people to provide you somewhere that you can sleep safely. So I've also found it really helpful to identify as being disabled, and that has given me confidence to ask for reasonable adjustments at work and to understand the societal barriers that impact my well-being.
2: My grateful thanks to Helen Strongman. To find out more and to link through to Narcolepsy UK for further help and support, visit wordonhealth.com. 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
0: Hey, it's Paul, more from the Word on Health tonight on the Evening Mix from 11. And don't forget, you've got the Health and Wellbeing Show tomorrow morning on the Morning Mix around about 11.30 with Vernon Pierce. This song always reminds me of Queen Elizabeth Olympic Park, because you can ride white swans there.
4: Riding

0: T-Rex and Riley White Swan here on HRB. Yeah, just to clear up the confusion about the White Swans. They have white pedalo swans that you can ride up the river in the Queen Elizabeth Olympic Park. Not real swans, obviously. The pedal ones. Right, it's the Tea Time in Basingstoke on HRB. We've got a busy weekend ahead of us here at HRB Towers. We're having a new carpet laid on Saturday, Sunday and Monday. And if you've ever had a new carpet laid in your house, you'll know that there's an awful lot of moving around and clearing out that has to be done in advance. So that's what we're doing tonight. Scott and Elliot are probably there just outside doing that as I speak and trying to work out how on earth we're going to move everything around so they can come and lay the new carpet on Saturday. Anyway, it's HRB, it's tea time in Basingstoke. We'll check out the local weather after the headlines at 5:30.
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2: In today's local news, Councillor Sean Dillow, the Conservative member for Kenshot and Buckskin, has called for continued transparency, strong resident engagement and cross-party support for the Southam and Buckskin Regeneration Overview and Scrutiny Committee as plans enter what he describes as a pivotal year for local residents. A vote will take place on Thursday, May 21st at the full council meeting to re-elect all committee chairs for the forthcoming municipal year, with Councillor Dillow stressing the importance of maintaining continuity at such a crucial stage of the process. The scrutiny committee was established to give residents an open and transparent forum to examine regeneration proposals affecting the two estates, which together comprise approximately 4,600 homes to the west of Basingstoke Town Centre. A charity football match is set to raise funds for life-saving ambulance services. Organised by South Central Ambulance Service, the event will take place on Sunday, June 28 at Basingstoke Town FC's Winklebury Football Complex and will raise funds for the SCAS charity. The charity supports frontline resources including community first responders, enhanced patient care and supplying medical equipment. A K-pop tribute show will hit the stage in Basingstoke next month. The annual will host the K-pop All-Stars tribute show on Saturday, June 13, with two performances lined up. The 3 p.m. performance has almost sold out, but there are still tickets available for the 7 p.m. show. Promising to encapsulate the global K-pop phenomenon, the show will feature popular hits, dance sequences, and a vibrant visual display.
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0: So basically hot and getting hotter is the weather message for the next few days. There are going to be thundery showers on Saturday as the temperature rises to 25 degrees tomorrow and Saturday. But after that, it's going to be dry, warm and sunny, up to 27 on Sunday and Monday, and up to 28 Tuesday, Wednesday next week.

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1: With me, Neil Ogden, until 6 o'clock. Good news about the weather, by the way, for the Tadley Treacle Fair, 31st of May. It's going to be dry, warm and sunny for that day. At the moment,

Basingstoke. Our local MP Luke Murphy is coming as well. You're invited. So come along. We're at Basingstoke and North Hampshire Hospital, 11 a.m. till 5 p.m. It's Basingstoke's hospital radio station, HRB, our open day on Saturday, the 6th of June. Now, what do you say when you go into the dentist? Yeah.

0: That's Pink on HRB. Time for some trivia now, I think.
1: It's the A to Z of Pop Trivia Challenge.
2: Hello there, it's Richard Smith here with another A to Z of Pop Trivia Challenge for you, and I'm looking for the answer to the following question. What O featured on the Timbaland single Apologise in 2007? So that's what O featured on the Timbaland single Apologise in 2007? Your time's up. Did you get it? Well, the answer I was looking for was One Republic.

0: Well, that's all for now, but please do join me again soon here on your favourite station for more from the A to Z of Pop. I'll see you later. Ta-ra!
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2: 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A full-length A to Z of Pop back tonight with Richard at 10 o'clock here on HRB and the Bite Size Show tomorrow afternoon at around about 2:30 on the afternoon mix.
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0: Tom Petty and Free Falling here on HRB. It's going to be a big afternoon at the top of the Premier League on Sunday. Arsenal may have already won the title. They did it a couple of nights ago. But there's still lots to play for with the European places up for grabs. Lots of teams vying for those positions for Champions League and the other European places. Whilst at the bottom, Spurs still need a point to avoid the drop to the Championship. So that is all to play for as well. We will tell you the story of the last day of the Premier League season. All 10 games kicking off at 4 o'clock. We have reporters at them all. And it's the Sound of Sunday. Last day of the Premier League special. Sunday from 2:30. We're on an hour later on Sunday until 7 o'clock with Risen Sequest from 6:15 on Sunday afternoon. It's going to be an exciting day. We're not going to have an Aguero moment, though, on Sunday. I thought we might be down to the final day of the season for the title. But Arsenal have won the title, but still plenty up for grabs.
1: That's life.
2: Drinking a toast at a formal occasion derives from early Greece, where the host of the gathering would sip his drink first to prove it was not poisoned. The Romans adopted the custom, adding toasted bread to their wine to reduce its acidity.
1: That's life.
3: That's life.
1: That's what all the people say.
0: Last one for me on Tea Time Invasion Day tonight on HRB. Here's Jimmy Require and Cosmic Girl.

0: Peter Quine, Cosmic Girl here on HRB. That's it for me for tea time for today and for this week. Thanks for listening. I'm back on Sunday afternoon with the Sound of Sunday, last day of the Premier League season. The weekend prize draw, the normal time as well, by the way. We're just going to start the show an hour later, 2:30 till 7 on Sunday, with the full story of the last day of the Premier League season. All 10 games, a lot still to play for, despite the title being known. Arsenal will get their trophy on Sunday, I assume. Arsenal may have won the title, but there's still lots to playful. We'll have all of that on Sunday afternoon on the Sound of Sunday. And of course, loads to come for Bank Holiday Monday on HRB, with Margot sitting in for Anne in the morning, Elliot sitting in on the lunch break. We'll have another real radio show in the afternoon with Paul J. Rose, and I'll be here for your Bank Holiday Monday tea time from 5 o'clock as well. Plenty to come for your Thursday evening, though. We've got Daisy and Mark, and it's Daisy's last show tonight at 8, so get your requests in for them to play later on Music On Demand. Richard Smith at 10 with the 80s of the Pop. Before all of that, though, it's a 2-hour unbeatable 80s with Steve Randall after news at 6 o'clock. I'm off to get ready to lay some carpets now. I'll see you at the weekend.
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4: 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A feeling of unease. 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
6: From the Sky News Centre at 6, the Chancellor's announced new cost of living measures. Theme park and zoo tickets should be cheaper this summer after a temporary VAT cut. Children in England will get free bus travel in August. And Rachel Reeves says supermarkets should pass on savings from tax cuts on more than 100 imported foods. There'll be no universal energy bill support, though she says she's monitoring the impact of the Iran war.
7: This is fully costed and will be fully funded. It's going to cost £40 million. And I think that is the right decision to help families with the cost of living.
6: New government guidance has been published around how equality law should be applied to single-sex spaces in England, Wales and Scotland. It confirms hospitals can lawfully provide women or men-only wards which exclude trans patients of the opposite biological sex. A Supreme Court ruling last April stated sex means biological sex. Trans woman Carly has noticed a shift in attitude since.
8: Some of it is vile. It leads to me being called a paedophile or mentally ill online.
6: A man found guilty of murdering his pregnant partner has called himself a monster. In probation statements, 36-year-old Stephen McCullough says he doesn't remember feeling the need for Natalie McNally to die in Lurgan in 2022. 11 members of staff have been sacked by an NHS trust for inappropriately accessing medical records of the Nottingham attack victims. Two students and a caretaker were stabbed to death in 2023. Thousands of Aston Villa fans with claret and blue flares and flags are welcoming back their Europa League winning heroes in Birmingham. They're celebrating their first major piece of silverware for 30 years. Villa's players are showing it off on an open-top bus parade. And Manchester United defender Harry Maguire has revealed he's been left out of England's World Cup squad. Manager Thomas Tuchel's been calling players before announcing his squad tomorrow. That's the latest.
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From his album 10 Good Reasons, Jason Donovan, Nothing Can Divide Us, It's Unbeatable 80s. You also heard the Pet Shop Boys and a former Christmas number one, Always On My Mind, and Kenny Loggins with Footloose. 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

Rightly, Howard Jones in the video was wandering through Trafalgar Square in London with pigeons and people all around. Some things, you see, never change. Even after all these years. Right, let's play a sing-along classic. Here's Fern Kinney, and together

bringing out some of the heavy hitters of the 1980s on this episode of Unbeatable 80s. Spandau Ballet and Wham and Kim Wilde. And let's continue with Madonna. This is Like a Virgin.

That song popped into my head last week as the world was talking about the 100th birthday of Sir David Attenborough. The Lion Sleeps Tonight from Tight Fit. Madonna before that, who's back in the charts. She's teamed up with Sabrina Carpenter and has a pretty good new tune out, to be fair. Who knew that all these years later, she'd still...

0: This is HRB.
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I love that song. Brother Beyond and The Harder I Try, the most Motowny of the Stock Aitken and Waterman hits. Murray Head and Prince before that. And here comes a song which was released as a tribute to John Lennon. This is Brian Ferry and Jealous Guy.

0: I don't think you get the same buzz from songs the second time around. I think the first time you hear great songs is that's the peak, isn't it, the excitement. We were so lucky to have lived through the era when all these songs were new. Kate Bush and Hounds of Love. I remember I had the CD. Yeah, CDs were new back then, 1986. Brian Ferry before that with Jealous Guy.
1: 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The HRB Diary.
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1: 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All your favourites through the evening.

How good is that? Steve Arrington, Feel So Real, Style Council before it. And Gloria Estefan and the Miami Sound Machine on the way after this great tune. This is Scarlett Fantastic. It's No Memory.

0: 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I'm Steve Randall. 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
6: Missing you at all. Since you've been gone.
1: Around the hospital, online at hrbasingstoke.co.uk and across Basingstoke on DAB. 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
7: From the Sky News Centre at 8. Theme parks and zoo tickets could be cheaper this summer with a VAT cut part of a series of measures to ease the cost of living. The Chancellor's announced children in England will also get free bus travel in August, while import taxes are being reduced on more than 100 foods. At a play park in Leeds, it's been largely welcomed.
8: The cost to go to places is actually fine, it's the food.
9: It's a good thing for children to have access to be able to travel to go do things, because I don't think there's enough for children to do, and I think that that's why children are getting up to mischief.
10: Most people got own car, so the children will be in the cars anyway with them, they won't be going on transport on their own, won't they?
7: Over a year after the Supreme Court ruled on the legal definition of a woman, government guidance has been issued on single-sex spaces. It confirms hospitals can lawfully exclude some trans patients from men and women-only wards in England, Wales and Scotland. Documents reveal the late Queen pressed for her son, the then Prince Andrew, to land a trade job in 2001. Ministers say there's no evidence he was vetted beforehand. Andrew Mountbatten-Windsor was arrested in February on suspicion of misconduct in public office. And has denied wrongdoing. Elsa Anderson's a former royal press secretary. She says she never saw preferential treatment.
11: I saw the Queen treating her children and her grandchildren and great-grandchildren all completely equally. She was very close to all of them.
7: TUI's ended its sponsorship of Married at First Sight UK. Allegations have been made of sexual offences during filming, with the men accused denying the claims. Birmingham's awash with Aston Villa fans who've celebrated their team's first major trophy in 30 years. They won the Europa League last night and players have been on an open-top bus tour. And an independent panel investigating Southampton spying on rival teams has ruled head coach Tonda Eckert authorised it to gain a competitive advantage. The EFL's published written reasons for the club being kicked out of Saturday's Championship playoff final. That's the latest.
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There was a lot of rocking going on that night. Cruising time for the young bright lights. Just down past the gas rush by the meat factory door, the Five Lamb boys were coming on strong. The Saturday night city beat had already started, and the pulse of the corner boy just sprang into action. And young Billy watching under the yellow street lights.

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0: Sailing Rod Stewart. Good evening. If you've just tuned in, you're listening to Hospital Radio Basingstoke. I'm Daisy Redford, and for the last time, I'm saying that I'm going to be here until 10 o'clock this evening. After about 5 or 6 years, my run on Hospital Radio Basingstoke is coming to an end with Mark, who'll be here shortly. We've got some requests to play for you tonight, so thank you very much to Matthew, as always, for gathering those. And of course, as always, I'd love to hear from you and take your requests. 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As mentioned, I'm going to be doing my final show with Mark, as it should be, right? And he's right here. Hello.
1: Hello, hello, hello.
0: How you doing?
1: I'm good, how are you?
0: Yeah, very good, thank you.
1: I'm sure you're wondering why I'm just a touch late.
0: I'm not. After 5 years, I'm not.
1: Well, I thought, to be honest, this is going to be my last ever chance to be late.
0: Yes.
1: So I just
0: Well,
1: thought,
0: here.
1: Yeah, yeah, well, yeah, of course, yeah.
0: You'll find plenty of opportunities
1: well, of course,
0: to be late.
1: So I thought I'd make the most of it.
0: Lovely. I also like that they have brought in new chairs the week I'm leaving.
1: Very Isn't that comfy. Typical?
0: Yeah.
1: I saw them outside yesterday when I was here last week, and I don't know why I didn't utilise it then. But you know when it's like don't look and don't touch sort of thing, innit? It's like, I don't know what they're there for. And then, yeah, studio's being cleared out and...
0: Yeah, I thought...
1: Looks like we're moving, to be honest.
0: I thought, after 5 years, do you know what, my coccyx are giving me Jeff. I can't sit in this chair anymore. Throw the towel in.
1: If it weren't for the back pain, I'd carry on.
0: Exactly that. No, I jest. But, yeah, you excited?
1: What, to do the final show of
0: you?
1: I'm excited to do a show of you, yeah. It's a bit of me that's sad. I totally get, obviously, where you're coming from and that. We're all busy, aren't we, at the end of the day? So, yeah, there's an element of me that's a bit sad because I feel like this is our little thing, innit? Our little baby.
0: Yeah.
1: But, yeah,
0: hey,
1: still
0: look,
1: thrilled to be here.
0: All good things must come to an end. Yeah. And all mediocre radio shows must as well. So...
1: And our one.
0: Yeah, exactly. You brought it back up. I like it. We are going to get into the requests very shortly. What I did want to do is play some George Ezra, because there's been some mention from certain loyal listeners, Sophie and Lee, that I like to play George Ezra quite a lot. So it felt only fitting, and I'm going to be doing a lot of things in the show that feel fitting.
1: Right, okay.
0: So I'm sure you can guess
1: finale.
0: Some of the songs
1: okay.
0: that are going to be played.
1: I could predict at least two.
0: So I thought what we'd do is have my favourite George Ezra song, an absolute banger right from the start of his career, is Blame It On Me.
2: Cool.

0: Blame It On Me, George Ezra here on Hospital Radio Basingstoke.
1: Sorry, I'm not meaning to move the chair about so much.
0: That's all right. What I like about the new chairs is that it gives us one final opportunity together to not know how something works. And I think there's something quite beautiful about that.
1: I'm sadly struggling. I can only feel two levers on the bottom. And I've pulled both of them and I don't think either have done anything because I've certainly not raised at all. So low to the ground.
0: Pull it again, there's a good chance I'm just going to be talking to your eyebrows for the next hour and a half.
1: Oh, that one there stiffens up the back. And that one just does the opposite. So how do I go up?
0: I don't know. We shall work that out. But in the meantime, before I get into the first request, we have received some presents from loyal listeners.
1: Loyal listeners, Sophie and Lou.
0: Yeah, who are about half of our fan base. No, actually, do you know what? We should chat out while we're here. We're going to play his song later. But of course, Mr. and Mrs. Vinyl Veteran have been with us for
1: A very long time, yeah.
0: Sophie and Lee, of course. And
1: is the Vinyl Veteran going, just out of interest, is the Vinyl Veteran going to continue submitting Vinyl Veterans?
0: Well, I don't know, but I think you might have
1: Is this something
0: if you still want them, I'm sure he would.
1: I wouldn't want to put it on anyone, but if they wanted to or wouldn't mind to, then I think it's a great feature.
0: Lovely stuff. Well, there you go, Vinyl Veteran. So yeah, thank you to them, thank you to Sophie and Lee, and thank you to Josh. Actually, Josh probably is the only one of our friends who has ever listened to this.
1: Yeah, true. A few of the lads have listened, and I doubt he'd be listening tonight. One of my mates from work called Sean, he actually does listen like a fair bit.
0: Oh, that's nice.
1: So yeah, I feel like we've got a little contingent of fans, don't we?
0: Yeah.
1: And obviously, you know, as much as we take the mickey, there's people that listen properly, isn't there? You know, in the hospital, and obviously Matthew and Hillary before. And other people have been around and got so many requests over the years and stuff like that, and it's always a pleasure to play something knowing there is somebody actually listening. So yeah, big shout out to all of you loyal listeners out there. All four of you.
0: Yeah. Couldn't have said it better myself. What I was going to say though is that Lee and Sophie, loyal listeners, very kindly have got some presents to mark our last show, and you'll see on the tag, it's for someone else. It says to Radio Legends. So what I thought, I haven't looked in the bag. It was taped up. I thought we could look now. I have checked that the gifts are radio appropriate. So I'm going to pull something out of here.
1: Yeah, okay.
0: And it's wrapped up. And this one says Mark. So do you want to open that?
1: Yeah, okay.
0: I've got one here that says Daisy. So this is Lee's penmanship.
1: I was going to say the calligraphy on that is stunning.
0: I hear that there was a very thoughtful gift from Lee. It's from both of them, but so he said there's something that's thoughtful, and that was from Lee. So
1: I wonder what this is. You know what?
0: Oh, that is very thoughtful.
1: Oh, that's so cute.
0: That is so cute.
1: 1 million listeners. Oh, that is actually so nice.
0: So what we've got from our loyal listeners, Sophie and Lee, is a frame with a mini CD in it. It says Daisy and Mark HRB, last show, 21st of the 5th, 2026, celebrating 1 million plus listeners, which is very funny and actually very cute.
1: I actually like that.
0: That is so cute.
1: You know what? When I get my own place, that is such a pride of peace. You know, that'll go on the mantelpiece there.
0: Yeah.
1: And everyone will go, what on earth's that for? And you go, oh, well, back in the day.
0: Yeah.
1: Oh, that's brilliant. Thank you so much.
0: Thank you. Yeah, thank you. And you're going to like this next one. I've just seen what it is.
1: Okay.
0: Something for us to share here.
1: Oh, what a touch.
0: So we've got a box of
1: Naughty.
0: Gillian, is that how you say it?
1: Yeah, Gillian, yeah.
0: And a small bottle of Prosecco. So thank you so much, Sophie and Lee.
1: Oh, what a touch.
0: As I say, there's actually two. There's one each.
1: Oh, look at that.
0: So, thank you, Sophie and Lee. Thank you for listening always. We've got a request from them to play later.
1: Definitely. Thank you so much.
0: Oh, that's made me feel a bit emotional. That's lovely.
1: I really like that.
0: That's really, really nice.
1: That's brilliant.
0: So while Mark and I sit here and have a little cry, we'll get our
1: have a little drink more, like.
0: Both.
1: You can have the Prosecco. I'm going to have the Gillies.
0: Deal. We're going to get our first request on. So this one is for Willow on Ward E, Side Room 3, who's asked for Mumford & Sons with I Will Wait, which is an absolute classic request. And of course, we will get that played for you now.

0: I Will Wait, Mumford & Sons here on Hospital Radio Basingstoke. This is a good opportunity, I'd say, for an unpopular opinion. And the reason is that box of chocolates that we very kindly got made me think of a good one.
1: Okay.
0: And I'm going to say that box of chocolates is excluded from this next statement.
1: Right.
0: A box of chocolates is an overrated present. Now, Sophie and Lee, I really don't mean
1: that. That is really a low blow, isn't it?
0: Because
1: we've just opened a box of chocolates, and that's the first unpopular opinion that comes to mind.
0: No. That is probably the only exception to that. Thornton's, they fell off the rails.
1: I'd rather Thornton's than Hotel Chocolate.
0: No, Hotel Chocolate's got... Do you know what it's got? Flavour. It sort of tastes like something, whereas I feel like Thornton's just don't. Dairy box fell off. Milk Tray. It's like they don't bother
1: Milk Tray's not a big fan of.
0: Yeah, those things, they're delicious. We've both just had about... Well... We've made a dent already. We have,
1: because they're not seen outside the studio.
0: They definitely won't be. They are really nice. But I just think, generally speaking, a box of chocolates, a lot of them haven't really got much flavour.
1: What's your thoughts? I'm going to throw one out there, and I'm not saying this is really a box of chocolates, but it does come as a box of chocolates. Mm. I don't know if you consider it the same. Toffee fees.
0: See, maybe this is the thing, right?
1: Because I like a toffee fee.
0: A selection box is perhaps not the way... Like that... Each one is the same and you know what you're getting.
1: Yeah,
0: and
1: the
0: flavour's
1: bang on every single time,
0: yeah,
1: isn't it?
0: They look different, they look pretty.
1: Yeah.
0: But you know exactly what you're going to get when you eat one. And maybe that's the thing. There's no disappointments, no like picking up the one and accidentally getting the fudge one or whatever it is that people don't like.
1: You know what kills me as well? Is that there'll be the nice ones in a box of whatever it is, Thornton's, Hotel Chocolate, blah, blah, blah. And there's like a really creamy, like, it's almost like a Gillian chocolate, isn't it? It'd be like milk chocolate through and through, and you'd be like, oh, that's nice. But then the next one's like cherry flavoured. Then there'd be one that's like Bucks Fizz. They have the most random flavours that... who goes through the tasting process? Like, fuck a bit of that.
0: Yeah.
1: Do you know what I mean? Because I can't imagine. They're always the ones left.
0: Mm.
1: Give more of the good ones.
0: You saying Bucks Fizz makes me think, is there a market here? And I'm almost reluctant to say it. But for like, you know how you always get champagne chocolates and really upmarket alcohol, like or gin chocolates, whatever. Maybe there should just be like a Buzzball chocolate and like an Iron Brew.
1: I'd a Buzzball chocolate, like a mocha. I don't even know what you call it.
0: I know what you mean, though.
1: It was like a milky drink, do you know what I mean? But it was quite nice, but you couldn't drink it all night, put it that way.
0: So maybe that's
1: maybe you're onto something. Are you really telling us that's what you're going to do?
0: Well, my Thursdays have just opened up, so
1: I'm going to start a distillery
0: and a chocolate.
1: Chocolate factory. All right, Willy Wonka.
0: Anyway.
1: Willy Plonka, more like.
0: Silly Plonka.
1: We're on form tonight. Absolutely on fire.
0: Should I stay?
1: Where's this been for the last 5 years?
0: Anyway, as I say, Gillian, or however you pronounce them, are excluded from that. And actually, that's particularly thoughtful because I mentioned to Sophie the other day you like them, so I believe that that's...
1: Oh, really? My angle towards me? Yes. I mean, to be fair, you've hit the nail on the head there. I love a Gillian. But birthdays and Christmas comes round year on year, and do I ever get a box? Do I heck?
0: Well, there we go. Now
1: so this is above and beyond the Call of Duty.
0: There we go. We've got more fantastic songs on the way. We've got your requests to play through, so worry not if you've not heard it yet. I've got a couple from Lee and Sophie as well. As I say,
1: it's going to be a good show.
0: Yeah.
1: It's as simple as that.
0: There's certainly potential. But stay listening and find out.
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6: 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And I was running from my brother and his friends.

Castle on the Hill, Ed Sheeran here on Hospital Radio Basingstoke. That one for another loyal listener, Mrs. Vinyl Veteran. I know her as Mum. So I hope you enjoyed that, Mum, and thank you for the request. I had a little bit of a message from Mert, my fiancé Mert, who said, do I not get a thank you? That would have required you listening to one show in the 5 years I've been doing this, Mert, to be honest. So, no, of course you get a thank you. You are very supportive. You don't listen, but you're very supportive, as in to the radio. I'm not just using this opportunity to publicly rip into you. You haven't listened to the radio show much, but you know what? You're very supportive of it. You're always going to ask me how it went. You allow me to tell you everything that's gone on over the 2 hours, and I just love you very much. So yes, thank you very much, Mert, for all your contributions to my show over the last 5 years. We've got more requests to play now, so this next one is for Jim on Ward D1 Bay 1, who's asked for Josh Groban, You Raise Me Up.

0: You
1: raise me up. Josh Groban here on Hospital Radio Basingstoke.
0: Is that Josh Groban?
1: It is.
0: I thought it was Westlife.
1: They covered it.
0: Did they?
1: They did.
0: That was originally Josh Groban?
1: Mm.
0: Well.
1: Well, it was originally not Westlife. I don't know. I think it was originally Josh Groban.
0: No way.
1: Mm.
0: Well, you learned something. Excuse me. took all the breath out of my body. You learn something new every day, don't you?
1: You do indeed.
0: I quite like a bit of Josh Groban.
1: Do you know that Proud Mary wasn't originally Ike and Tina Turner?
0: No.
1: It was not?
0: Tell me more.
1: I can't.
0: That's the end of the fact.
1: I want to say...
0: I'm glad you're leaving.
1: what era were Creedence Clearwater, whatever they're called?
0: Revival?
1: Yeah.
0: Probably mid to late 60s.
1: So it could have been them.
0: Really?
1: Yes. Let me Google it. Allow me to Google it. Allow me a moment, if you will.
0: Okay.
1: Mark, would you like to pick a number between a number of cards?
0: Of course I would.
1: Lovely stuff. So we will go into the All Songs playlist. Let's go a bit wild. And you can have between 5,033 and 13,401.
0: I'm going to have 9,376.
1: 9,376. You can have 9,360 or 9,388.
0: 9,388, I think.
1: Lovely stuff. This is Rainbow, Since You've Been Gone.

0: Since you've been gone, Rainbow here on Hospital Radio Basingstoke. That'll be you next week.
1: I'm trying to think of a better song that would like a Freebird more like by Lynyrd Skynyrd.
0: The winner takes all, you're just in a crime. 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
0: 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To clarify, actually, we've got two Lees. This is not the Lee who's currently travelling in the car. This is Lee who has WhatsApped. So we've got your Fleetwood Mac request coming up next. 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
4: This is Neil Ogden. 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Someone's going to win the weekend prize draw. And we'll have the choir calls from our Huntsford Merrymakers and Risen Sequest for Oak Lodge at the later time of 6:15. 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

0: Silver Springs, Fleetwood Mac here on Hospital Radio Basingstoke. No. To end this first hour before we go into the news, the national news at 9 o'clock, we're going to have a song that saved our bacon on many occasions when we've not really thought about the timings and we need something. Well, okay, well, that's because I'm actually doing something.
1: Oh, here we go.
0: When we need something short and sweet to see us through to the news. So,
1: no, I'm not, and I can't do.
0: So we've gone with Old Faithful, Jerry Lee Lewis, with his Great Balls of Fire.
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4: Hi, I'm Rashmi Rajesh. I am the sister in endoscopy unit. So I run the endoscopy service. So we have all the upper gastroendoscopy and the lower GI endoscopies here. And also we run the respiratory service by doing bronchoscopy. And also we do in the EBUS. Now it is quite a diagnostic procedure, but we also have the therapeutic interventions going on. Endoscopically, and also we're taking part of the bowel cancer screening program, which is the national bowel cancer screening. So we have, in a week, we run two bowel cancer screening lists, and also we do the bowel scope, which is also part of the national program.
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1: This is HRB. From our studios at Basingstoke and North Hampshire Hospital, online, around the hospital, and across Basingstoke on DAB. This is HRB.
7: Guidance confirms toilets should be used on the basis of biological sex. A code covers a range of scenarios, including competitive sport and hospital wards, following a Supreme Court ruling last year on the legal definition of a woman. Trans activists warn the advice has an exclusionary call. Boss of the Sex Matters charity, Maya Forstater, rates it 8 out of 10.
8: It also says how transgender people's rights are protected, which means where you have a separate sex facility, it's often helpful to have a unisex option. And in most large buildings, that already exists.
7: Chancellor Rachel Reeves has announced a raft of new cost of living measures.
9: A temporary cut in the rate of VAT on summer attractions from 20% to 5% over the summer holidays. This will apply to ticket prices for both adults and children.
7: She also confirmed to MPs children under 15 will get free bus travel in England in August. Other measures include a 10p per mile increase in tax-free mileage rates, backdated to April. But some hospitality leaders say the summer support should have been extended across the whole sector. The Tories have criticised the overall economic picture. Two men have been charged with the murder of a man in East Belfast. The 51-year-old victim died in hospital on Saturday, 4 days after an alleged assault in flats on the Holyrood Road. UK net migration's fallen to its lowest level since the start of the COVID pandemic. The figures for the 12 months to December are down almost 50%. Files on Andrew Mountbatten-Windsor's appointment as UK trade envoy in 2001 have been released. They reveal the late Queen was very keen for her son to take on the role. And Manchester United defender Harry Maguire has revealed he's been left out of England's World Cup squad. Manager Thomas Tuchel's been calling players up before announcing his group tomorrow. That's the latest. I'm Faye De Silva.
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1: You probably think the same.
0: Good evening, if you've just tuned in. For the last time, you're listening to Mark and Daisy on Hospital. Well, you know, never say never.
1: Never say never.
0: But like for that. The last planned currently time, you're listening to Daisy Redford.
1: And Mark Payne.
0: Here on Hospital Radio Basingstoke. We're here for the next 53 minutes, bringing you lots of fantastic music and the usual waffle. we've still got a few requests to play through as collected by Matthew, so thank you again to Matthew.
1: Yeah, spot on, mate.
0: We've got a couple of requests for Sophie and Lee, and an exciting triple play to round things off.
1: Oh, very nice.
0: So do stay listening over the next couple of hours. Mark.
1: Yes.
0: In a couple of hours, next hour, rather. Have you got a song of the week? Anything you've been listening to recently?
1: I do actually have a song of the week, which I doubt is going to be on the system. And this, you're going to be well surprised when I say this one. Mm-hmm. Are you ready?
0: Go on.
1: It's a Taylor Swift song.
0: Uh-huh.
1: The Fate of Ophelia.
0: Wowee. Blimey.
1: I'm not being funny, but it is some tune.
0: That is a very good song.
1: It is so catchy. Mm. And I heard it the other day, and I'll be honest, I didn't know until the other day when I looked it up that it was sung by Taylor Swift.
0: Mm.
1: It does sound like her, but I just thought it was some other artist that I didn't, you know, you're getting a bit older, you get out of touch with young people's music, don't you?
0: Mm.
1: And it was all over the place. And I thought, oh, you know, it'd be someone you don't know. And I looked, it was Taylor Swift, and I was like, literally every album she has a song that just goes massive.
0: Yeah.
1: And, you know, I'm not her biggest fan, but you can't deny she got a bit of talent about her.
0: I did prefer her music back in the day, Love Story,
1: oh,
0: We're Never Getting Back Together, those sort of things.
1: I Knew You Were Trouble.
0: Oh, yeah. That's actually the one I meant.
1: Yeah.
0: But I do like this one. I like Opalite a lot, and I particularly like Life of a Showgirl with Sabrina Carpenter.
1: Oh, but that's no surprise, is it?
0: Tune.
1: Big fan of Antihero, not gonna lie.
0: Yeah. She's got quite a catalogue.
1: A plethora.
0: Yeah,
1: she has. But this is a great song, I think, mm-hmm. in my opinion.
0: Yeah. Okay, well, let's see if we can get her back to number one by playing it on here. This is A Fate of Ophelia, Taylor Swift.

0: The Fate of Ophelia, Taylor Swift, here on Hospital Radio Basingstoke. Next up, we've got another request. This one is for Monica on Ward D5 Bay 2, who's asked for Bing Crosby with Living in the Sunlight, Loving in the Moonlight. Have you heard this one, Mark?
1: I don't think so, no.
0: Me neither. Let's give it a listen, see what we think.

sunlight, loving in the moonlight, having a wonderful time. 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
1: That's our stays, isn't it?
0: It is indeed. And that one for Monica. Sorry, Mert. this is a week Mert's decided to listen, by the way.
1: Was it?
0: Yes, listen.
1: Mert, do you want to join me next week? you can say no.
0: Are you finally trying to get someone that's qualified?
1: Yeah.
0: Oh, no, mind,
1: I'll go with somebody else over the moment.
0: No, he's pretty tech savvy.
1: He can 3D print me a script.
0: He'd probably come in and just do a show that we've done in 5 years.
1: You'd look at the keyboard and we'd go, look, it's really quite technical. And he's like, clearly isn't. You just press that button there, didn't you? And it would just work. And
0: yeah. He opens his mouth and Terry Wogan's voice comes out. Like, what is going on?
1: No, he's like a mix. He's the love child of Terry Wogan and like David Attenborough. So you have the most beautiful voice for radio.
0: Give it a go. There's an open down the 6th of June. Come along.
1: Yeah, come down.
0: Talk to him.
1: Me and Daisy are going to be here, apparently.
0: Up next, we've got another request. This one for Sophie and Lee. Very cute song request for them. Love birds. Getting married next year.
1: Oh, exciting. When can I expect my invite?
0: Probably after the wedding. Just to make sure that you're not there. So this one is for Sophie and Lee. It is Endless Love by Lionel Richie and Diana Ross.

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1: Do you think Endless Love was actually not directed at Sophie and Lee, but more so their affection for the show?
0: Yeah, maybe,
1: like,
0: yeah.
1: An Endless Love for our radio capabilities.
0: Yeah. Yeah, maybe. We'll ask.
1: I reckon we're on that.
0: Yeah, I'm sure we'll get a message from Sophie in a minute to confirm or deny.
1: I reckon deny. Mm. If I had to pick one or the other, I know where it's going to go.
0: You might be bang on the money, though. Stay listening. Lots more tunes coming your way.
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5: Hold on, hold on. Stop the advert right there, because tonight, as you might have heard, is Daisy's last show on HRB. But we couldn't let the show finish without doing a little bit more about that. So Daisy presented her first show on the 10th of March 2022, although she had been an unofficial co-presenter on a Thursday evening for a while before she did her first official live link.
0: With or without you, you too. Good evening, Daisy Redford here, slightly late for my first link, my first solo show, and already experiencing technical glitches. It's falling apart without Mark Payne. But I'll be with you until 8:30 this evening, and then I'll be joining Mark on his show until 10 p.m. So there's plenty of time to get your requests in. All you need to do is pick up your bedside phone and press hospital radio button to give us a call for free. Staff can ring an extension 43521. When you do put in a request, obviously I'll get in as soon as I can once the system has unfrozen. 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
5: Since our first show, Daisy has played over 600 requests in over 600 hours of shows, learning along the way how to play vinyl and introducing us to the musical talents of Jennifer Saunders. Who knew? 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So thanks, Daisy. 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
1: Oh, so appropriate.
0: I know, I didn't even put that in. It is coming up to 9:30 now, so time for the local news and weather. And apparently, some people think that I'm the most professional when it comes to reading the local news on HRB. Thank you very much, Lee.
1: For the benefit of the audio listener, Daisy put her glasses down to the end of her nose and then proceeded to push them back up to her eyes, like your old English teacher might have. You really reminded me of Miss Park there.
0: I'm not going to lie, that might be the nicest compliment I've received all year, what Lee said. So.
1: Doesn't make much of her, does it?
0: I stand by it.
1: Yeah, but Lee is a piece.
0: I'm talking about Lee on the WhatsApp.
1: Yeah, I know. Yeah.
0: Okay,
1: cool. Lee from Tadley. Yeah, I know. I saw the message. Don't have to convince me.
0: Lovely man. Just to you know, we've got two Lees tonight that we keep talking about. So I just wanted to clarify.
1: They're spelt differently, though.
0: They are not.
1: No, I was joking. Oh.
0: There's two ways to spell Lee.
1: Yeah, I know. But people wouldn't know, would they?
0: I don't know. We've lost it. We've totally lost it.
1: Just before the news.
0: I know. Should we do the news professionally? And then come back to our
1: silly.
0: Yeah. Our antics.
1: Our troublesome antics.
0: Exactly.
1: Yeah,
0: stay listening for those.
2: HRB's local news.
0: And in today's local news, ahead of the bank holiday weekend, people are being urged to plan in advance and use local pharmacy services. Families in Hampshire are being encouraged to check available healthcare options before travelling or seeking treatment, as NHS services are expected to be particularly busy over the long weekend. Many pharmacies across Hampshire will be open on the bank holiday, though opening hours may vary. Under the Pharmacy First scheme, many community pharmacies can provide advice, treatment and prescription medication for several common conditions without a GP appointment.
1: A 47-year-old man who is believed to be in the Basingstoke area is wanted on recall to prison. Hampshire Police have appealed to the public for help in locating Michael Pace from Tadley after following various lines of inquiry. Mr. Pace is described as white, 5'10" tall, of medium build, with blue eyes and fair hair worn in a ponytail.
0: A care home has honoured the dedication of its nursing team with a heartfelt celebration. Cherry Blossom Manor in Bramley marked International Nurses Day with a special afternoon of thanks and reflection on Tuesday, May 12th. Nurses, carers and residents gathered for team games, personal tributes and thoughtful moments of gratitude, all centred around the 2026 theme of Our Nurses, Our Future, the Economic Power of Care. That concludes your local news. Up next, the weather.
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1: This evening and tonight, it's dry with plenty of sunny spells throughout the evening. It's staying dry overnight with long clear spells development, mild, very mild in places with light wind. Now on Friday, it's becoming warm or very warm on Friday with plenty of sunshine, though it may turn hazy at times, mild overnight with patchy cloud and a risk of isolated showers.
4: Yeah. Hey, it's Serena Carpenter.
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0: Why?
1: REM here on Hospital Radio, Basingstoke. A classic, one we've played many times, had to be in the last show.
2: Oh, of course it does.
1: Also, something has to be in the last show. Of course, it's the Vinyl Veteran. So I believe we've got the song lined up. We have indeed.
2: Is it the next one playing or is it this one
1: here? It's this one here. So I'm going to read it.
2: Okay, let's get ready.
1: It's going to be emotional. So.
2: The last Vinyl Veteran on the Daisy Mark show.
1: You ready?
2: This better be a belter.
1: For the last time, good evening, Daisy and Mark. And what an evening. It's the final night for the Vinyl Veteran and the larder of lost tunes. And so with a heavy heart, I've chosen a relevant tune to mark the occasion. This week's song is by an American R&B group who were founded in the 70s and active throughout the 1980s and through to the current day. This trio, comprising most successfully of Howard, Jody and Jeffrey, were not only about the songs but the boogie too, as they helped to introduce body popping to the UK. Their first hit was Uptown Festival, and a string of others, including I Can Make You Feel Good, followed. Apparently, Michael Jackson was a big fan of the group and took inspiration from their fancy footwork. So who are we talking about? It is, of course, Shalimar. In 2023, the group, in its current formation, were awarded a stone on the Music Walk of Fame in London, and in 2024 performed 6 concerts in the US with acts such as Diana Ross and Lionel Richie. Tonight, we're going back to 1982 and blowing the dust off their big hit, A Night to Remember. Also, a big thank you to Daisy and Mark for letting me onto your show and for all the joy that you've brought to your hospital listeners and beyond. Spin it one more time and for the last time.

0: A Night to Remember. Really... And what a Vinyl Veteran song to finish on.
1: That's
0: that
1: a belter.
0: Was
1: I like
0: fantastic.
1: Your style.
0: Thank you very much, the Vinyl Veteran. He's
1: Thank
0: not actually
1: you.
0: Listening currently because he's on holiday.
1: Oh,
0: but
1: no way.
0: Hopefully he will catch us on the replay.
1: Love that.
0: Time for just one more request now. And this one is for Pauline on Ward D5B2, who's asked for Matt Monro with Softly As I Leave You. Also apt.

0: Softly As I Leave You, Matt Munro here on Hospital Radio Basingstoke. And there's time for just one more triple play. We are going to end on a high.
1: Are we going to end on a high?
0: That I would say is comfortably...
1: the best.
0: Our best one. We did our second best, I would say, 2 weeks ago when we did Anastasia.
1: Oh, that was a good one.
0: That's a hard to beat one, but I think we've done it. We're going to go into our triple play next, and it's going to be Shrek.
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0: accidentally in love. Accidentally in love, Counting Crows, the first song from our Trek-themed triple play. If you've enjoyed the show, thank you very much. There's still plenty of fantastic content, although not as good. Coming up, we've got Richard Smith with the A to Z of Pop at 10 p.m. The HRB team at 11 with the HRB evening mix. Vernon Pierce at 12 a.m. with the Midnight Hour Vintage Love Songs. We got my personal favourite, Fred Setters, at 1 a.m.
1: You need to go to bed, Dave.
0: The 2 a.m. Is a HRB night shift, taking us through to the 60s rewind at 6. Tomorrow, you've got John Perkin at 6, Tom Williams at 8. You've got
1: Elliot Moyle at 12.
0: Elliot Moyle, yeah, with the lunch on Saturday. Oh. We have got, what have we got? We've got Martin Brown at 12 p.m.
1: We've got new carpet being laid at HRB Towers.
0: And right now, we've got the second song in our triple play, I'm a Believer, the reprise by Eddie Murphy.

0: can't breathe. I can't breathe.
1: I'm a Believer. Good stuff there from Eddie Murphy here on Hospital Radio Basingstoke. Also, it's very remiss of me. I didn't say thank you very much to Neil for the bit you put together earlier about my time on radio. It did mean a lot. It's very touching.
2: Yeah, we liked that.
1: And I must also say thank you to Neil. You have saved my bacon on many occasions. It's not lost on me what an idiot I am. Most recently, you saved my bacon this evening when I got it wrong. Mark did point out, as you said, I've been here 600 hours. And as Mark said, I still haven't got the hang of it. So thank you, Neil. Thank you to everyone at radio, in fact. You're a lovely bunch of people,
2: yeah,
1: and I will miss
2: crew.
1: And obviously I don't have the meeting very much because I've got other commitments on a Monday. I will miss you all very much and wish you all the best. I will say a little bit more after our final song. There's only one way that Mark and I can go out on our final show, and that is of course by putting it in C minor.
3: C minor, put it in C minor.

0: Holding up for a hero, Jennifer Saunders here on Hospital Radio Basingstoke. We've got a few minutes left, so there's one other thing that we must do, which is, what's worse than heartbreak? So, Mark, the floor is yours. What is worse than heartbreak?
1: I've got a great one for this. So, on Tuesday, I worked late. I worked after work. I did on Monday as well, but Tuesday was the last day I did it this week. And on the way home, it's not very on brand for health, but I thought, I'm going to treat myself. Get a little takeaway.
0: Yep.
1: So, on the way home, popped in. I'm not going to give them the bad advertisement. Okay,
0: yeah. We could take them down.
1: But honestly, I popped into a drive-through, as you do. You go through the drive-through, don't you? Went and got the order, went round, grabbed the bag, thought nothing of it, drove home, really excited to have something to eat after an arduous day of it, looked in the bag, and it was the wrong order. And that is infuriating beyond belief.
0: I agree. Tell me more. Was it completely wrong?
1: It was a meal, but it's a meal that I you could eat it. I'm not, you know, funny about food sort of thing, but it was far from what I ordered.
0: Okay, was it, so you didn't get a single component? You didn't, like, have chips?
1: You had, like, the basic packers for, the, like, a meal deal, if you like. But the main things itself were very different.
0: Yeah.
1: And, yeah, disappointing. I probably spent a good 20-odd pounds.
0: Yeah.
1: And I would fathom I received, like, a good £9 worth of goods.
0: Yeah, okay.
1: Disappointing.
0: Just the only listeners who are going to understand what we're talking about, Lee, you like this place. Lee Jones, this is. That's what we're talking about. So you know, and Sophie,
1: you know
0: now
1: pain,
0: you know.
1: Yeah.
0: And actually, Mum, now you will know who we're talking about. But anyone else, we're not going to, as Mark says, we're not, because we could bring them down. That's the thing.
1: But that's exactly
0: that's
1: it.
0: The sort of power
1: they
0: we have.
1: They would shut as many or as little as they are branches, I mean. But we're not going to let you know who they are.
0: Comfortably between one and
1: one and more than one
0: restaurants, if this came out. So, but I completely agree with you. It is heartbreaking. A takeaway is such a treat, and you pay a lot of money for them nowadays.
1: You do, yeah. They're an absolute. They are an absolute treat. And if you think, if I was feeding a family, luckily I was only feeding myself, and you know, you can stomach it and just think, well, I ain't doing that again. If you were feeding a whole family, there'd be some unhappy customers when you got home.
0: Let me tell you, you say you're not going to do that again, you'll be brokenhearted again next week.
1: Oh yeah, it'll probably be next Tuesday.
0: Yeah, exactly. But fair enough, that's a very good one.
1: And then it'd be what's worse than heartbreak next week, and I'll be like, the same thing happening, but again.
0: What's worse than heartbreak? Not learning.
1: Yeah, but I could have used that years ago for school, couldn't I?
0: Yeah, to be fair. So lovely, good stuff. That's our final one of that. So I think we've ticked a lot of good boxes there. Obviously, over the years, we had some cracking features that didn't last. What was it,
1: Dale Winton or Hillary Clinton?
0: Dale Winton and Hillary Clinton. Didn't last for very many weeks.
1: No, but what a game we had on our cards.
0: There's not that many celebrity names that rhyme, I'm not going
1: to. No, and also celebrities aren't as quotable as you might think they are.
0: They're not.
1: Because Dale Winton, you know, I'd never heard Hillary Clinton say, bring on the wall.
0: Exactly. And it's very hard to find something that both Harry Potter and Derek Trotter could have said. So,
1: did you see that bit in Harry Potter where he says, lovely jubbly?
0: Exactly that. But anyway, many good features over the year.
1: Definitely.
0: Over the years. But actually, probably we've only had 1 year of good content, so that's fair. Obviously, apart from all the listeners who I mentioned earlier, your Josh's, your Mum's, your Vinyl Veterans, Soph, Lee's, all your work pals, Mert.
1: Yeah.
0: Not really listened. All those people. There's one person who has been absolutely crucial in my time at radio, and that is Grace. No. It's, of course, you, Mark. It's been an absolute pleasure. Obviously, stay in touch if you can.
1: No, this is it.
0: Oh, is it? Oh,
1: yeah, this God is it. As soon as that door's closed, we're out of it.
0: Yeah. But it's been a blast. So thank you so much. I've had a great time.
1: Not at all. I'm so glad you decided to join me all those years ago.
0: It's been lovely.
1: Had many a good laugh, and I couldn't have done it without you.
0: Thank you very much. Well, there's just one thing left to say from me. Take care of yourselves. Enjoy the rest of the evening's music. It's good night from me.
1: And it's a good night from her.
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3: From the Sky News Centre at 10. New government guidance has been published around how equality law should be applied to single-sex spaces in England, Wales and Scotland. It confirms hospitals can lawfully provide women or men-only wards which exclude trans patients of the opposite biological sex. It also reiterates rules around competitive sport. A Supreme Court ruling last April stated sex means biological sex. Trans woman Carly has noticed a shift in attitudes since.
4: It's vile. Some of it is vile. It leads to me being called a paedophile or mentally ill online. I don't want to be constantly in the media. I would like just to live my life quietly.
3: The Chancellor says supermarkets should pass savings on to customers from a reduction in import taxes on around 100 food products. It's temporary, as is a cut in VAT on theme park and museum tickets for the summer as part of a series of measures to ease the cost of living. Documents suggest the late Queen pressed for her son, the former Prince Andrew, to be appointed Britain's trade envoy. He held the role for a decade from 2001. America's top diplomats cautioned being overly optimistic, but stress there are some good signs a deal's in sight to end the Iran war. A ceasefire is in place, but both sides have repeatedly threatened to resume attacks. Aston Villa's players have lifted the Europa League trophy again in front of thousands of fans in Birmingham. They've been celebrating their first European trophy since 1982 after beating German side Freiburg in last night's final in Istanbul. Manager Unai Emery addressed the crowd after an open-top bus parade through the city. And the Kings joined a performance of traditional folk songs on the final day of his visit to Northern Ireland with the Queen. His Majesty's seen strumming a ukulele. That's the latest.
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0: With Richard Smith. And now, on your favourite station, it's Richard Smith with another A to Z of pop.
6: Hello there. Yes, it is Richard Smith here with the A to Z of pop. Now, if you've never heard it before, please let me explain. During the next hour, I'll be featuring songs and artists from the 1960s to today whose name or title begins with the same letter. It'll all become a lot clearer as we go through it, but on the programme today I'm going to be taking an A to Z look at the letter G, with performances by artists including Gareth Gates, Chairman of the Board, Marvin Gaye and Tammy Terrell, Kylie Minogue, the Gibson Brothers and Tom Grennan as well. And if that wasn't enough, throughout the programme there'll also be the chance for you to exercise your grey matter with the A to Z of Pop's Mystery Voice, but more about that later. Anyway, all you have to do for the next hour is to just settle back, relax, and stay with us here on your favourite station for the A to Z of pop. And to get us away to the very best possible start, it's a big number one that spent 3 weeks at the top of the UK charts in 1982 for Guyanese-born British singer Edmund Montagu Grant. Eddie Grant to me and you, former lead singer with the Equals, don't you know? And he's got a simple message for us all.

0: It's a memory from 1994. Red Dragon, real name Leroy May, and Brian and Tony Gold, who are a Jamaican reggae duo. It was produced by Sly and Robbie, was that? Compliments on Your Kiss, big number two hit for them in 1994. And we kicked off the show in fine style from 1982 with Eddie Grant and I Don't Want to Dance. Yes, it's true to say.
1: It's the A to Z of Pop's Mystery Voice with Richard Smith.
0: Yes, it is the A to Z of Pomp's Mystery Voice. Now, what I'm going to do, I'm going to play you a clip of an artist I'll be featuring later on in the show. And all you have to do is to guess who it is. It's as simple as that, really. Now, unfortunately, there's no prizes for getting it right, I'm afraid. It's just a bit of fun between me and you, don't you know? Anyway, here

0: goes with the first play of that clip. Who's this?
1: It's the A to Z of Pop's mystery voice. But who is this?
2: He is lovely. He's great to work with. He's easy. And he's very specific about what he likes. So it's not like I get in the studio and we just sort of talk through things. He's already there with a really, you know, set idea. But I think he waited for a while to find the next song. And then when he heard that one, he said this was the one that he thought was for me. And I think he's right.
0: Is he? Ah, well, there we are, you see. That's, we'll find out whether he is right later or not. But who's that? It's a lady singer. And, yeah, well, I'll play you another clip of that later on in the programme, and then we'll be revealing the answer in round about half an hour's time, something like that. Anyway, here's a tune that goes back to 2002 from the album of the same name, pop idol runner-up himself, Gareth Gates, and What My Heart Wants to Say...

Paul do like a song with a big finish right at the end there. It was his first tune not to reach number one in the UK charts from 2002. It only got as high as number five for Gareth Gates and What My Heart Wants to Say. Brilliant stuff. If you've just tuned in our way, hello there, it's the A to Z of Pop with me, Richard Smith. And on the show today, we're looking at song titles and artists from the 1960s to today that all begin with the same letter of the alphabet. And as well as trying to get the answer to today's mystery voice, have you worked that out yet? The object of our attentions today is the letter G. You see, Gareth Gates, Brian and Tony Gold and Eddie Grant. Now, don't worry, we've got titles beginning with G coming up later. So please do stay with us right here on your favourite radio station for some more from the files of the A to Z of Pop. Now, here's a tune from 2014 by Dutch DJ and producer Oliver Heldens. And he produced this in association with Becky Hill. And it's a little ditty entitled Gecko. But in brackets, it says Overdrive. I really have no idea. But it did get to number one in the UK charts and spent 14 weeks in those charts.

0: It was the debut single in 1970 for Chairman of the Board. And General Johnson, featuring Danny Woods, Harrison Kennedy and Eddie Custis, with a tune written by Brian Holland, Lamont Dozier and Edward Holland Jr., as well as Ron Dunbar. But because they had a lawsuit against their previous employers, Motown, they went under the name Edith Wayne and Ron Dunbar. I have no idea what that was all about, but anyway, we'll keep that to ourselves, shall we? And we'll enjoy this, I think.
1: It's the A to Z of Pop's Mystery Voice with Richard Smith.
0: And I should have said that before that, it was a tune that sold, get this, 1.2 million copies. Oliver Heldon and Becky Hill with Gecko, open brackets, Overdrive, close brackets. Anyway, we'll move on to the A to Z of Pop's Mystery Voice. Now, have you got the answer yet? No? Well, here's another play of that clip you heard earlier.
1: It's the A to Z of Pop's Mystery Voice. But who is this?
2: He is lovely. He's great to work with. He's easy. And he's very specific about what he likes. So it's not like I get in the studio and we just sort of talk through things. He's already there with a really, you know, set idea. But I think he waited for a while to find the next song. And then when he heard that one, he said this was the one that he thought was for me. And I think he's right.
0: Well, let's hope he is, and let's hope that you're right. Later on, we'll be revealing the answer to today's mystery voice, so there's not too much longer to wait to see if you've worked it all out. Anyway, meanwhile, back at the ranch, let's have a tune, shall we, from 2021. Again, it's another number one that spent 26 weeks on the UK charts for Olivia Rodrigo, and apparently she's good for you.

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You bought a new car and your career's really taking off. It's like we never even happened, baby. Tell me what is up with that.

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1: A very unique form of radio. 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

0: Came from the album United in 1968, written by Ashford and Simpson, and Marvin Gaye and Tammy Terrell. It was a tune that Dusty Springfield wanted to record, but Ashford and Simpson said, no, actually, we'll keep it for ourselves and we'll let somebody else do it. And they did. So Dusty Springfield never actually got to sing it. Anyway, welcome along to the A to Z of Pop with me, Richard Smith. It's a look at the songs and the stars from the 60s to today that begin with the same letter of the alphabet. And today we're looking at titles and artists beginning with the letter G. So you see, Marvin Gaye and Tammy Terrell ain't no mountain high enough. Good for you, Olivia Rodrigo, before that. Give me just a little more time and Gecko, Overdrive, whatever that means. Anyway, coming up in the second half of the show, there's even more hits and memories for you, just like this.
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0: playing your kind of music on your favourite station. It's Richard Smith and the A to Z of Pop.
1: Well, that sounds like a bit of all right to me. Anyway, as well as all that, there's the answer to today's mystery voice. Not too much longer to wait to see if you've got that worked out. So please do stay with us for the next 30 minutes or so right here on your favourite station for much more from the files of the A to Z of Pop. A tune from 1991, electronic, Bernard Sumner of New Order and ex-Smiths guitarist Johnny Marr. They were electronic. Get the message?

Electronic 1991, Get the Message, and that's what makes it qualify for this show perfectly under the letter G. It's the A to Z of Pop with me, Richard Smith, and her, Kylie Minogue. And she's got to be certain. Got a tune from the year 2000 after this from Samantha Mumba. It's a song you've not heard in ages. Well, it's a song I've not heard in ages.

0: Now, I've no idea what you were doing at the age of 17, but when Samantha Mumba was 17, she brought that out into the UK charts, took it to number 2 in the year 2000. And since then, not too much from her, but she went on to have a very successful career as a dancer and actress, a fashion model and TV presenter. Samantha Mumba, Irish singer from 2000, Gotta Tell You, and before that, Kylie Minogue, a Stock Aitken and Waterman production from 1988. And she's got to be certain. I'll tell you what we've all got to be certain of. Today's Mystery Voice.
1: It's the A to Z of Pop's Mystery Voice with Richard Smith.
0: It is. Now, for the final time, here is today's Mystery Voice.
1: It's the A to Z of Pop's Mystery Voice. But who is this?
2: He is lovely, he's great to work with, he's easy, and he's very specific about what he likes. So it's not like I get in the studio and we just sort of talk through things. He's already there with a really, you know, set idea. But I think he waited for a while to find the next song, and then when he heard that one, he said this was the one that he thought was for me, and I think he's right.
0: I think she's talking about her collaboration with Calvin Harris very recently, but today's answer on the Mystery Voice... Are you shouting it at the radio? Well, I can't really hear you. Hang on, shout a bit louder. You've got it right, well done. It's Ellie Goulding. And as I say, very well done if you've got that right from those clips. It wasn't the easiest, I'm thinking, today. Now, as I said earlier, there's no prizes for getting it right, I'm afraid. Just the satisfaction of knowing that you were right. You'd be able to spend the rest of the day with your chest puffed out saying, I've got the Mystery Voice on today's A to Z of Pop. Anyway, not that that means anything really, does it? But let's have a tune from the lady herself. From 2010, a number 4 hit for Ellie Goulding, and Starry Eyes.

It's a tune that sold over 750,000 copies in the UK alone from 2010. Our mystery voice today was Ellie Goulding and Starry Eyed. If you've just tuned in our way, hello there, it's Richard Smith here with the A to Z of Pop. And on the show today, we're looking at song titles and artists that all begin with the same letter of the alphabet. With tunes from the 1960s to today, we're looking at the letter G. See, Ellie Goulding, gotta tell you, got to be certain, get the message. So please do stay with us if you can, right here on your favourite station, for the final few tunes on today's edition of the A to Z of Pop. A song that didn't do that well on the UK charts, only got as high as number 41 for the Gibson Brothers. I thought it did better than that. Clouded memory. It's a little ditty that they call...

0: Now, on your behalf, dear listener, and because I didn't believe that it only got a size number 41, they re-released it, apparently, in 1980, and it got to number 12. There we are, the Gibson Brothers and Cuba.
1: With more music variety, it's the A to Z of Pop with Richard Smith.

0: Oh, it sort of drops off the end there. And the Moody Blues version of Go Now, which was originally recorded earlier on in 1964 by Bessie Banks. But the Moody Blues brought it out later on in that year and took it to number one on the UK charts. Go Now. Before that, as I say, Gibson Brothers from 1979/1980 and Cuba. And there we are. That almost concludes our all too brief look at the letter G for today.
1: Today's edition of the A to Z of Pop was produced and presented by Richard Smith. 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
0: Now, I can heartily recommend that to you as well. Anyway, I really do hope that you've enjoyed the last hour, rediscovering all those hits and memories. It's been a bit of all right, hasn't it? Yeah, I thought so as well. Thank you. There's more great entertainment coming up very shortly here on your favourite station. So until the next time then, this is Richard Smith saying thank you so much for your company on the programme today. And it's on to my final tune for this time around then. And we're going to finish with a song from 2023. It's Mr. Tom Grennan. And from the album What Ifs and Maybes, a tune that was released on the 3rd of May 2023, called How Does It Feel? Thanks again for listening. I'll see you later. Take care. Ta-ra.

0: This is HRB.
1: Melissa on HRB from the Coronary Care Unit here. Here I am with Elaine, and she's a healthcare assistant.
2: Coronary Care Unit looks after poorly people with heart problems. And I'm a healthcare assistant, and I help the nurses in their role. So I look after the patients as much as I can, get them up for breakfast, give them washes, and make sure they're comfortable, help them with their lunches, food, and making sure that, you know, they don't go hungry. Basically helping them with things that they can't do for themselves, like going to the loo and washing and all that kind of thing.
1: Brilliant.
2: And then if the nurses need help with anything, then we help out. We take all their observations as well, so blood pressure and, you know, bits and bobs like that, temperature and pulse. And so we do all that and record that for the nurses. And we just basically keep an eye on them. And if we see that, you know, any are in need of urgent help, we can call people straight away. We pass information back to the nurses because, you know, they're busy a lot of the time with, you know, sort of drugs and writing notes and bits and bobs.
3: You're with Ryland Lee, one of the volunteers for Hampshire and Isle of Wight Air Ambulance. And essentially, what we do is to bring pre-hospital critical care to patients. So we have on board at any one time a pilot, a critical care paramedic specially trained, and a critical care doctor who will be A&E specialist from Southampton, Winchester, and Basingstoke. And essentially, the idea is to get to a patient within the so-called golden hour. So we are only called out for severe traumas. We have people sitting in the 999 centres who listen in to calls, who will make a judgment call on whether the air ambulance needs to be called out. Our strap line, I think, says it all. It's sort of ordinary people, our medical staff, providing extraordinary care, supported by you, the generous public of Hampshire.
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4: 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The latest national and international news is next. Around the hospital. Online at hrbasingstoke.co.uk and across Basingstoke on DAB. 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
5: From the Sky News Centre at 11, new guidance confirms toilets should be used on the basis of biological sex. A code covers a range of scenarios, including competitive sport and hospital wards, following a Supreme Court ruling last year on the legal definition of a woman. Trans activists warn the advice has an exclusionary core. Boss of the Sex Matters charity, Maya Forstarter, rates it 8 out of 10.
6: It also says how transgender people's rights are protected, which means where you have a separate sex facility, it's often helpful to have a unisex option. And in most large buildings, that already exists.
5: The Chancellor's set out measures to help ease the cost of living for millions of households. Rachel Reeves has announced a cut in the rate of VAT on attractions like theme parks over the summer holidays, while import taxes are being temporarily reduced on more than 100 foods. UK net migration has fallen to its lowest level since the start of the COVID pandemic. The figures for the 12 months to December are down almost 50% compared to the previous year. Documents reveal the late Queen pressed for her son, the then Prince Andrew, to land a trade job in 2001. Ministers say there's no evidence he was vetted beforehand. Andrew Mountbatten Windsor was arrested in February on suspicion of misconduct in public office and has denied any wrongdoing. Elsa Anderson is a former royal press secretary. She says she never saw preferential treatment.
7: I saw the Queen treating her children and her grandchildren and great-grandchildren all completely equally. She was very close to all of them.
5: An independent panel ruled Southampton head coach Tonda Eckhart authorised spying on rival teams to gain a competitive advantage. The EFL's published the written reasons for the club being kicked out of Saturday's Championship playoff final. And Partick Thistle and St Mirren have shared a 1-1 draw in the first leg of their Scottish Premiership playoff. That's the latest. I'm Dick.
0: Around the hospital, online at hrbasingstoke.co.uk and across Basingstoke on DAB. Local news and information. 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

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We'll be checking out what's going on in the local area, plus taking a look at the local news headlines as well.

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0: Why do birds tend to sing so early in the morning? Well, there are a couple of hypotheses. The songs we hear are typically coming from male birds looking to attract a mate. The early hours of the day tend to be more dry and cool, and this is thought to help birdsong travel as far as possible. Another theory is that male birds are trying to prove their strength and vigour, displayed by their ability to sing loudly before the day has even started. Maybe they even skipped breakfast. The real answer to why probably lies somewhere in between these two theories. However, the how and the why are not nearly as important as what is going on right outside our windows each morning. The morning chorus is a beautiful symphony of song occurring each day, and I encourage you all to wake up and embrace the melody.
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2: Recent research with a representative sample of the UK population shows that only 5% of us would have great concern if told there was a problem with our liver. This compares to 72% if the same was said of their heart. Yet liver disease is now the biggest cause of death in the 35 to 49 age group and the third biggest cause of premature death overall, having seen a 400% increase in cases since 1970. 47% of people in the recent survey believed most people with liver disease are alcoholics. But that's not true. Dr. Tricia McNair is a medical journalist and secretary of the Primary Care Society for Gastroenterology.
3: It is associated with excessive alcohol intake, so that is a factor, but there are many other causes of liver disease.
2: Tricia, there's been a recent renaming of what was previously termed non-alcoholic fatty liver disease to metabolic associated fatty liver disease. What impact does this newly termed form have on the prevalence of liver disease?
3: The reason why there's been a 400% increase since 1970 is the association with obesity and being overweight. As you know, as a population, we're getting bigger and bigger, and this puts enormous strain on the liver, taking in all these extra calories that you don't really need coming up from the gut. It stores it as fat, and that fat disrupts the liver. It can cause fibrosis or scarring. It can lead to cirrhosis. The same thing we relate to alcohol, but this is purely from being overweight. And then cirrhosis puts you at risk of liver cancer, and you get all sorts of other complications.
2: Talk me through the signs and symptoms of liver disease.
3: That's another reason why people don't worry as much about liver disease as they should, because in the early stages of damage, you're really silent. So the liver's struggling away, it's becoming a bit fibrosed, it's becoming a bit fatty. But you don't notice until things are really quite far down the road. In fact, something like 30% of people with significant liver disease don't even realise until they end up in hospital. If we do talk about symptoms, it's usually when the complications start developing. So you may develop varices. These are varicose veins of the esophagus or gullet, and they develop because of back pressures within the liver, causing the veins related to it to swell, and that can cause a bleed. You can then have a vomit of blood, and that might be the first sign that someone gets that their liver is actually in big trouble. There are other more vaguer things. The liver is very important for manufacturing proteins, important in the immune system, so it may just be increased infection, general weakness, general loss of strength. It can be very nebulous.
2: What about jaundice?
3: Jaundice is a sign that there's blockages somewhere in the system that drains bile from the liver. That can be a sign of liver disease, but that's really a very end stage sign. So if you develop jaundice, it's more likely that you've got a common cause of blockage like a gallstone.
2: Can the liver repair itself?
3: The liver has a remarkable capacity to regrow, but once a certain degree of damage is done, if it's widespread throughout the liver, and it will be if the cause is fatty liver or if it is alcohol, then you haven't got healthy bits of the liver to regenerate themselves. If you have something like a tumour, you can have that removed from the liver and the rest of the healthy liver around it may regenerate. But once you've got widespread damage, it's much more difficult. But you can slow down or stop the progression of the disease if you get rid of the causative factors.
2: Initiatives like Dry January have got the message home that those of us that do drink alcohol should reduce our intake, have at least 3-day breaks between drinking sessions, and avoid binging. Talking to you off microphone, you were telling me when it comes to avoiding metabolic-associated fatty liver disease, as a population, we really do need to regulate our weight now more than ever.
3: In the usual old way, I'm afraid, healthy diet and regular exercise. Looking at diets like the Mediterranean style of diet, lots of fresh veg, avoiding processed foods, moderation in everything.
2: My grateful thanks to Dr. Tricia McNair from the Primary Care Society for Gastroenterology. 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

0: 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It's the evening mix. It's just heading up for 1:30. It's time to check out the local news headlines.
1: HRB's local news.
2: And in today's local news, ahead of the bank holiday weekend, people are being urged to plan in advance and use local pharmacy services. Families in Hampshire are being encouraged to check available healthcare options before travelling or seeking treatment, as NHS services are expected to be particularly busy over the long weekend. Many pharmacies across Hampshire will be open on the bank holiday, though opening hours may vary. Under the Pharmacy First scheme, many community pharmacies can provide advice, treatment and prescription medication for several common conditions without a GP appointment.
3: A 47-year-old man who is believed to be in the Basingstoke area is wanted on recall to prison. Hampshire Police have appealed to the public for help in locating Michael Pace from Tadley after following various lines of inquiry. Mr. Pace is described as white, 5'10" tall, of medium build, with blue eyes and fair hair worn in a ponytail.
2: A care home has honoured the dedication of its nursing team with a heartfelt celebration. Cherry Blossom Manor in Bramley marked International Nurses Day with a special afternoon of thanks and reflection on Tuesday, May 12th. Nurses, carers and residents gathered for team games, personal tributes and thoughtful moments of gratitude, all centred around the 2026 theme of Our Nurses, Our Future, the Economic Power of Care.
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1: This is Neil Ogden. It's a big bank holiday weekend for the Premier League coming up, the final day, with all 10 final games kicking off at 4 o'clock on Sunday and plenty of issues to be resolved. We'll have reporters live at all the matches and bring you the story of the final day of the football season. Someone's going to win the weekend prize draw. And we'll have the choir calls now, Huntsford Merrymakers and Risen to Grace for Oak Lodge at the later time of 6:15. We're on the air the later time at 2:30 Sunday afternoon for the last day in the Premier League.
3: I'm Alan Dedicoat from the National Lottery and from Strictly Come Dancing.
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6: Melissa on HRB from the Coronary Care Unit here. Here I am with Elaine and she's a healthcare assistant.
7: Coronary Care Unit looks after poorly people with heart problems. And I'm a healthcare assistant and I help the nurses in their role. So I look after the patients as much as I can, get them up for breakfast, give them washes, and make sure they're comfortable, help them with their lunches, food, and making sure that, you know, they don't go hungry. Basically helping them with things that they can't do for themselves, like going to the loo and washing and all that kind of
6: Brilliant.
7: Thing. And then if the nurses need help with anything, then we help
6: okay.
7: out. We take all their observations as well, so blood pressure and, you know, bits and bobs like that, temperature and pulse. And so we do all that and record that for the nurses. And we just basically keep an eye on them. And if we see that, you know, any are in need of urgent help, we can call people straight away. We pass information back to the nurses because, you know, they're busy a lot of the time with, you know, sort of drugs and writing notes and bits and bobs.
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you help look after someone with a care need? Would you like to connect with other carers? If so, go along to the informal coffee mornings once a month, organised by the Princess Royal Trust. The group takes place on the last Thursday of the month, 11 a.m. till 1 p.m. at the Link in New Church Road in Tadley.

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1: From the Sky News Centre at midnight, new government guidance has been published around how equality law should be applied to single-sex spaces in England, Wales and Scotland. It confirms hospitals can lawfully provide women or men only wards, which exclude trans patients of the opposite biological sex. It also reiterates rules around competitive sport. It's after a Supreme Court ruling last April stating sex means biological sex. Trans woman Carly has noticed a shift in attitudes since.
2: It's vile. Some of it is vile. It leads to me being called a paedophile or mentally ill online. I don't want to be constantly in the media. I would like just to live my life quietly.
1: The Chancellor says supermarkets should pass savings on to customers from a reduction in import taxes on around 100 food products. It's temporary, as is a cut in VAT on theme park and museum tickets for the summer, as part of a series of measures to ease the cost of living. Documents suggest the late Queen pressed for her son, the former Prince Andrew, to be appointed Britain's trade envoy. He held the role for a decade from 2001. TUI's ended its sponsorship of Married at First Sight UK. Allegations have been made of sexual offences during filming, with the men accused denying the claims. Thousands of Aston Villa fans lined the streets of Birmingham earlier to celebrate their Europa League success.
3: Honestly, natural tears when I saw the Europa League trophy last night in the utility arena. I could not stop crying.
4: Last time we won something was 30 years ago, and it's just the best feeling ever.
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1: They beat Freiburg 3-0 in last night's final in Istanbul. And Partick's Thistle and St Mirren have shared a 1-1 draw in the first leg of their Scottish Premiership playoff. That's the latest.
0: 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H-R-B. 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
7: Hi, this is Vernon Pierce, inviting you to join me for the Vintage Love Songs Hour. I'll be playing you some romantic songs from the 50s and 60s by artists such as Perry Como, Doris Day, El Martino, The Righteous Brothers, Matt Munro and many others. So sit back and relax while you listen to some soft and gentle memories of the 50s and 60s.

That was the debut single of The Turtles in 1967 when it got to number 12 in the UK charts. Coming up next, it's Johnny Burnett, who's Just Dreamin'.

dreaming. I'm always dreaming. Dreaming. Love will be mine. Searching.

That was The Drifters with the follow-up to their debut single Dance With Me. Also about dancing, Save the Last Dance For Me. And it got to number 2 in the UK charts in November 1960. Now here's two in a row from 1961 from Bobby V.

That was Edison Lighthouse. And coming up next, it's the Moody Blues from 1967.

Well, that was the Hollies, a great hit machine in the 1960s there, with a song that got to number three for them in 1969. Next up, a one-hit wonder as far as the UK was concerned, Albert Hammond,

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Coming up next, an American lady of country, Patsy Cline.

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And if he won't come back to me, then they can bring the curtain down.

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3: From the Sky News Centre at 1, the government has set out how equality law should be applied to single-sex spaces following last year's Supreme Court judgment, which ruled that sex refers to biological sex. It makes it clear trans women should be barred from female toilets, changing facilities and sports teams. Independent MP Rosie Duffield left the Labour Party in 2024, saying she felt hounded over her views on gender. She welcomes the new guidance.
4: We've come far too far the other way, away from protecting those spaces for women, and that has done damage. Of course, there are vulnerable trans people as well who need their own services, and that's, we've all been kind of in a grey area until now.
3: The Chancellor's set out measures to help ease the cost of living for millions of households. Rachel Reeves has announced a cut in the rate of VAT on attractions like theme parks over the summer holidays, while import taxes are being temporarily reduced on more than 100 foods. The number of people diagnosed with the deadliest form of skin cancer each year has topped 20,000 for the first time. That's according to Cancer Research UK, which expects annual cases of melanoma to rise by another quarter over the next decade and a half. The UK could see its hottest day so far this year, with temperatures of 29 degrees Celsius forecast for parts of southern England. A yellow heat health alert takes effect in the region this morning, with health and social care services expecting higher demand until Wednesday. Annie Shuttleworth from the Met Office says it's going to get even warmer.
5: The May record is 32.8, so we're likely to beat that on Monday, on the bank holiday Monday. So this heat is actually pretty exceptional for the time of year. We've not seen temperatures over 30 degrees in the UK in May since 2012.
3: And England's 26-man squad for this summer's World Cup will be confirmed this morning. That's the latest update.
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7: 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My name is Fred Setters and this is After Hours, 60 minutes of the finest chilled out music to take us into the wee small hours.